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3: 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Prevagen, made for your brain. Aaron Rye was in the clubhouse signing his scorecard. It read 5 under 65 and 9 under for the week. Would that be enough for the Wanamaker? Alex Smalley needed a birdie at 17 to stay in the hunt.
4: Sets the putter next to the ball. He takes one practice stroke, then sets the putter behind the ball, gets that started out on the right. He needs to carry up over the top of the hill, and that's not even going to come close to getting there. Came up way short. So with that miss right there, Aaron Rye is your 2026 PGA champion at Aronimink.
3: Dennis Paul's on the call. Rye ends up winning by three over Rahm and Smalley, who was the overnight leader by two. Smalley shot even par 70. Rye from England, the first non-American to win the PGA since the Aussie Jason Day in 2015. I'm Ted Emrick, Westwood One Sports.
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7: Lows around 40 tonight under cloudy skies with showers likely. Easterly winds 8 to 15 miles per hour. Daytime highs approaching 53 tomorrow. Overcast skies. Lows level off around 36 tomorrow night. Chance for showers. And that's your forecast. I'm weatherology meteorologist Paul Frombly. Get the latest weather updates online at MinnesotaDailyWeather.com. Right now, it's 57 degrees.
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9: He lay face down on the desert sand, clutching a six-gun in his hand. Shot from behind, I thought he was dead, for under his heart was an ounce of lead. But a spark still burned, so I used my knife, and late that night, I saved the life of Ringo. I nursed him till the danger passed. The days went by, he mended fast. And then from dawn till setting sun, he practiced with that deadly gun. And hour on hour, I watched in awe. No human being could match the draw of Ringo.
10: Ringo, Ringo.
9: One day we rode the mountain crest, and I went east and he went west. I took to law and wore a star, while he spread terror near and far. With lead and blood he gained such fame, all through the west they feared the name of Ringo.
10: Ringo, Ringo.
9: I knew someday I'd face the test, which one of us would be the best. And sure enough, the word came down that he was holed up in the town. I left the posse out in the street, and I went in alone to meet Ringo. They said my speed was next to none, but my lightning draw had just begun when I heard a blast that stung my wrist. The gun went flying from my fist, and I was looking down the bore of the deadly 44 of Ringo.
10: Ringo, Ringo.
9: They say that was the only time that anyone had seen him smile. He slowly lowered his gun, and then he said to me, "We're even, friend." And so at last I understood that there was still a spark of good in Ringo.

0: 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The town began to shout and cheer. Nowhere was there shed a tear for Ringo.
1: Ringo.
0: The story spread throughout the land that I had beaten Ringo's hand. And it was just the years, they say, that made me put my guns away. But on his grave, they can't explain the tarnished star above the name of Ringo.

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6: weather. Lows around 40 tonight under cloudy skies with showers likely. Easterly winds 8 to 15 miles per hour. Daytime highs approaching 53 tomorrow. Overcast skies. Lows level off around 36 tomorrow night. Chance for showers. And that's your forecast. I'm weatherology meteorologist Paul Frombly. Get the latest weather updates online at MinnesotaDailyWeather.com. Right now, it's 57 degrees.
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1: Stevens, President Trump speaking by phone today with Israeli Prime Minister Benjamin Netanyahu about the situation in Iran.
2: It is believed that the U.S. and Israel are certainly making intense preparations, as one person put it, for renewed attacks against Iran. But Iran's foreign minister says that makes no sense.
1: Fox's Ashley Webster in Tel Aviv. Faith leaders and lawmakers, meantime, gathering today at Rededicate 250, a prayer session on the National Mall in D.C. President Trump taking part by reading a Bible verse.
3: If my people, which are called by my name, shall humble themselves and pray and seek my face and turn from their wicked ways, then will I hear from heaven and will forgive their sin and will heal their land.
1: The president in a pre-recorded White House video for the event. 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
8: Westwood One Sports presents this special report on the 108th PGA Championship, sponsored by Century, business insurance that specializes in you. Aaron Rye was not in the best form at the big events early this season. He missed the cut at the Players. He was 48th at the Masters. Rye was battling a neck injury. Well, Rye is now past that. He's a major champion as he wins by three, and Rye told CBS his health was a big factor.
9: To be here is definitely outside of my wildest imagination. But I think just really good consistency over the last few weeks in terms of practice. Body's been feeling great and really enjoyed the course this week and continued to hold the rounds together as the week went on. So, yeah, phenomenal to be stood here.
8: Now, Rye, the first champion in PGA history to post a better score in each round, from a 70 to a 69 to a 67 to a 5 under 65. I'm Ted Emmerich, Westwood One Sports.
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12: Lows around 40 tonight under cloudy skies with showers likely. Easterly winds 8 to 15 miles per hour. Daytime highs approaching 53 tomorrow. Overcast skies. Lows level off around 36 tomorrow night. Chance for showers. And that's your forecast. I'm weatherology meteorologist Paul Frombly. Get the latest weather updates online at minnesotadailyweather.com. Right now, it's 57 degrees.
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6: North Country weather.
7: Lows around 40 tonight under cloudy skies with showers likely. Easterly winds 8 to 15 miles per hour. Daytime highs approaching 53 tomorrow. Overcast skies. Lows level off around 36. Tomorrow night, chance for showers. And that's your forecast. I'm weatherology meteorologist Paul Trombley. Get the latest weather updates online at MinnesotaDailyWeather.com. Right now, it's 57 degrees.
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1: Carmen Roberts. President Trump's weighing whether to resume military action against Iran and spoke to Israeli Prime Minister Netanyahu by phone today.
2: Regional intelligence sources tell Fox News they assess the Iranians believe they can drag out this current stalemate for at least 2 weeks. But the prevailing assessment inside of Iran is that President Trump may resort to military action.
1: Fox's Trey Yingst in Tel Aviv. Police in Austin, Texas have two suspects in custody and are searching for a third in connection to 10 random shootings over the weekend.
3: Two of them involving fire stations. They have left four people injured. One of them was in critical condition but is now stable.
1: Marco Bittenell with Fox 7, Austin. And two Navy jets crashed at an air show in Idaho. The four crew members were able to eject safely. 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
9: 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Prevagen, made for your brain. Aaron Rye still uses covers for his irons, not just for his fairway woods and driver. He says when he was growing up in England, his dad bought him an expensive set of irons, about 1,000 pounds. And when Rye learned the cost, he wanted to protect them, and he does so with his irons to this day. Those irons carried Rye to history.
10: Reachable par 5. Starts this towards the center of the green, drifting right where the hole is located. It lands on the left corner and kicks towards the flag. This man can hit every shot under pressure. He has 15 feet for eagle on the 16th.
9: Amelia Duran, the call. Rye ended up with birdie there. Rye put on a ball striking clinic down the stretch. He wins at 9 under, 3 better than John Rahm and Alex Smalley, both at 6 under par. I'm Ted Emmerich, Westwood One Sports.
11: Rain showers, likely
12: tonight,
11: otherwise overcast. Lows level off around 40. East winds, 5 to 10 miles per hour. Daytime highs approaching 53 tomorrow. Overcast skies. Chance for showers tomorrow night. Lows dip down to about 36. Overcast. And that's your forecast. I'm weatherology meteorologist Paul Frombly. Get the latest weather updates online at MinnesotaDailyWeather.com. Currently 56.
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6: Rain showers, likely tonight, otherwise overcast. Lows level off around 40. East winds, 5 to 10 miles per hour. Daytime highs approaching 53 tomorrow. Overcast skies. Chance for showers tomorrow night. Lows dip down to about 36. Overcast. And that's your forecast. I'm weatherology meteorologist Paul Frombly. Get the latest weather updates online at MinnesotaDailyWeather.com. Currently 56.
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theirs to meet the day. I'd smoke my mind the night before with cigarettes and songs I'd been picking.

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0: Graham and Roberts. President Trump's weighing whether to resume military action against Iran and spoke to Israeli Prime Minister Netanyahu by phone today.
1: Regional intelligence sources tell Fox News they assess the Iranians believe they can drag out this current stalemate for at least 2 weeks. But the prevailing assessment inside of Iran is that President Trump may resort to military action.
0: Fox's Trey Yingst in Tel Aviv. Police in Austin, Texas have two suspects in custody and are searching for a third in connection to 10 random shootings over the weekend.
2: Two of them involving fire stations. They have left four people injured. One of them was in critical condition but is now stable.
0: Marco Bittinell with Fox 7, Austin. And two Navy jets crashed at an air show in Idaho. The four crew members were able to eject safely. 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
8: 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The overnight leader, Alex Smalley, was hoping for his first. He came up short, but Smalley finished strong.
9: Pretty straight, looks good,
10: and boy, oh boy, how huge is that birdie for Alex Smalley. He's going to finish even par today, 70, at 6 under par, and tie for second with John Rahm.
8: Dennis Paulson, the call, it was huge. That earned Smalley a $1.8 million payout as the runner-up, along with Rahm. By the way, Rye earned more than $3.5 million with the win. Rye 9-under, Rahm and Smalley 6-under. Justin Thomas, Ludvig Åberg, and Matty Schmid minus 5, 4-back. Rory McIlroy closes at minus 4. I'm Ted Emmerich, Westwood One Sports.
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5: North Country weather.
6: Rain showers likely tonight, otherwise overcast. Lows level off around 40. East winds 5 to 10 miles per hour. Daytime highs approaching 53. Tomorrow, overcast skies. Chance for showers tomorrow night. Lows dip down to about 36. Overcast. And that's your forecast. I'm weatherology meteorologist Paul Frombly. Get the latest weather updates online at MinnesotaDailyWeather.com. Currently 56.
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and we just can't wait for no unicorn. The ark started moving, it drifted with the tide. Then unicorns looked up from the rocks and they cried. And the waters came down and sort of floated them away. And that's why you never seen a unicorn to this very day.

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1: I'm Paul Stevens. Many Democrats not pulling punches about the U.S., Israel, and the war in Iran.
2: Prime Minister Netanyahu said that he'd been waiting 40 years for somebody to go to war with him in Iran. He found a president stupid enough to do it. I blame Donald Trump for that decision, but here we are.
1: Maryland Democratic Senator Chris Van Hollen on NBC's Meet the Press. The White House says it's still pursuing a peace deal with Iran. Officials in Taiwan, meantime, still trying to gauge President Trump's trip last week to China and his meeting with Xi Jinping.
3: He mentioned that he heard a lot about Taiwan. You know, he heard a lot about Taiwan these 2 days in Beijing. But the problem is he heard only their side of the story. You know, he heard the Chinese story.
1: Taiwan's representative to the U.S., Alexander Yui, on CBS's Face the Nation. 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
9: North Country weather.
10: Rain showers likely tonight, otherwise overcast. Lows level off around 40. East winds 5 to 10 miles per hour. Daytime highs approaching 53 tomorrow. Overcast skies. Chance for showers tomorrow night. Lows dip down to about 36. Overcast. And that's your forecast. I'm weatherology meteorologist Paul Frombly. Get the latest weather updates online at MinnesotaDailyWeather.com. Currently 56.
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4: Rain showers, likely tonight, otherwise overcast. Lows level off around 40. East winds, 5 to 10 miles per hour. Daytime highs approaching 53. Tomorrow, overcast skies. Chance for showers tomorrow night. Lows dip down to about 36. Overcast. And that's your forecast. I'm weatherology meteorologist Paul Frombly. Get the latest weather updates online at MinnesotaDailyWeather.com. Currently, it's 52 degrees.
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1: Paul Stevens, many Democrats not pulling punches about the U.S., Israel, and the war in Iran.
2: Prime Minister Netanyahu said that he'd been waiting 40 years for somebody to go to war with him in Iran. He found a president stupid enough to do it. I blame Donald Trump for that decision, but here we are.
1: Maryland Democratic Senator Chris Van Hollen on NBC's Meet the Press. The White House says it's still pursuing a peace deal with Iran. Officials in Taiwan, meantime, still trying to gauge President Trump's trip last week to China and his meeting with Xi Jinping.
3: He mentioned that he heard a lot about Taiwan. You know, he heard a lot about Taiwan these 2 days in Beijing. But the problem is he heard only their side of the story. You know, he heard the Chinese story.
1: Taiwan's representative to the U.S., Alexander Yui, on CBS's Face the Nation. 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
12: Rain showers likely tonight, otherwise overcast. Lows level off around 40. East winds 5 to 10 miles per hour. Daytime highs approaching 53. Tomorrow, overcast skies. Chance for showers tomorrow night. Lows dip down to about 36. Overcast. And that's your forecast. I'm weatherology meteorologist Paul Frombly. Get the latest weather updates online at MinnesotaDailyWeather.com. Currently, it's 52 degrees.
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4: North Country weather.
5: Rain showers likely tonight, otherwise overcast. Lows level off around 40. East winds 5 to 10 miles per hour. Daytime highs approaching 53 tomorrow. Overcast skies. Chance for showers tomorrow night. Lows dip down to about 36. Overcast. And that's your forecast. I'm weatherology meteorologist Paul Frombly. Get the latest weather updates online at MinnesotaDailyWeather.com. Currently, it's 52 degrees.
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Well, I was thumbing from Montgomery. I had my guitar on my back. When a stranger stopped beside me in an antique Cadillac. He was dressed like 1950, half drunk and hollow-eyed. He said, it's a long walk to Nashville, would you like to ride, son? When I sat down in the front seat, he turned on the radio. And them sad old songs coming out of them speakers was solid country gold. Then I noticed the stranger was ghost white pale when he asked me for a light.

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He said, this is where you get off, boy, 'cause I'm going back to Alabama. As I stepped out of that Cadillac, I said, mister, many thanks. He said, you don't have to call me mister, mister. The whole

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1: News. I'm Ted Lindner. President Trump weighing whether to resume military action against Iran and spoke to Israeli Prime Minister Benjamin Netanyahu by phone Sunday.
2: Regional intelligence sources tell Fox News they assess the Iranians believe they can drag out this current stalemate for at least 2 weeks. But the prevailing assessment inside of Iran is that President Trump may resort to military action.
1: Fox's Trey Yingst in Tel Aviv. And two jets crashed in midair at an air show in Idaho Sunday, but an air show organizer said all four crew members ejected safely. The two aircraft taking part in the gunfighters air show at the Mountain Home Air Force Base about 50 miles southeast of Boise. Pictures from the scene showed a huge plume of black smoke pouring into the sky following the crash, which happened on the second day of that air show. America's listening to Fox News.
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7: North Country weather.
8: Rain showers likely tonight, otherwise overcast. Lows level off around 40. East winds 5 to 10 miles per hour. Daytime highs approaching 53. Tomorrow, overcast skies. Chance for showers tomorrow night. Lows dip down to about 36. Overcast. And that's your forecast. I'm weatherology meteorologist Paul Frombly. Get the latest weather updates online at MinnesotaDailyWeather.com. Currently, it's 52 degrees.
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7: Overcast tonight with a chance of rain showers. Lows around 40, winds out of the northeast, 5 to 10 miles per hour. Daytime highs approaching 53. Tomorrow, cloudy skies expected. Overcast skies tomorrow night. Chance for showers. Lows level off around 36. And that's your forecast. I'm weatherology meteorologist Paul Trombley. Get the latest weather updates online at MinnesotaDailyWeather.com. Right now, it's 48 degrees.
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1: Blackwater Hattie lived back in the swamp where strange green reptiles crawl. 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Way up the road from Hattie's shack lies a sleepy little Okeechobee town. 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
1: News. I'm Ted Lindner. President Trump weighing whether to resume military action against Iran and spoke to Israeli Prime Minister Benjamin Netanyahu by phone Sunday.
2: Regional intelligence sources tell Fox News they assess the Iranians believe they can drag out this current stalemate for at least 2 weeks. But the prevailing assessment inside of Iran is that President Trump may resort to military action.
1: Fox's Trey Yingst in Tel Aviv. And two jets crashed in midair at an air show in Idaho Sunday, but an air show organizer said all four crew members ejected safely. The two aircraft taking part in the gunfighters air show at the Mountain Home Air Force Base about 50 miles southeast of Boise. Pictures from the scene showed a huge plume of black smoke pouring into the sky following the crash, which happened on the second day of that air show. America's listening to Fox News.
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7: North Country weather. Overcast tonight with a chance of rain showers. Lows around 40, winds out of the northeast, 5 to 10 miles per hour. Daytime highs approaching 53 tomorrow. Cloudy skies expected. Overcast skies tomorrow night. Chance for showers. Lows level off around 36. And that's your forecast. I'm weatherology meteorologist Paul Trombley. Get the latest weather updates online at MinnesotaDailyWeather.com. Right now, it's 48 degrees.
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5: North Country weather.
6: Overcast tonight with a chance of rain showers. Lows around 40, winds out of the northeast, 5 to 10 miles per hour. Daytime highs approaching 53 tomorrow. Cloudy skies expected. Overcast skies tomorrow night. Chance for showers. Lows level off around 36. And that's your forecast. I'm weatherology meteorologist Paul Trombley. Get the latest weather updates online at MinnesotaDailyWeather.com. Right now, it's 48 degrees.
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1: Fox News. I'm Deborah Valentine. President Trump spoke with Israeli Prime Minister Benjamin Netanyahu for 30 minutes. The resumption of military strikes against Iran are on the table. Fox Business's Ashley Webster reports from Tel Aviv.
2: Shortly after that meeting, President Trump taking to social media, warning Iran, look, the clock is ticking. Time is of the essence, he put it.
1: Iran's foreign minister told reporters America and Israel aren't being clear about their objectives. Austin, Texas police say two juveniles are under arrest following a dozen shootings across the city, injured 12 people. Austin Police Chief Lisa Davis.
3: We have a 15-year-old and a 17-year-old in custody. The 17-year-old has a warrant for a theft of a gun from the same store that the 15-year-old stole a gun from.
1: One victim is in critical but stable condition. 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
9: Overcast tonight with a chance of rain showers. Lows around 40. Winds out of the northeast, 5 to 10 miles per hour. Daytime highs approaching 53. Tomorrow, cloudy skies expected. Overcast skies tomorrow night. Chance for showers. Lows level off around 36. And that's your forecast. I'm weatherology meteorologist Paul Frombly. Get the latest weather updates online at MinnesotaDailyWeather.com. Right now, it's 48 degrees.
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7: Overcast tonight with a chance of rain showers. Lows around 40, winds out of the northeast, 5 to 10 miles per hour. Daytime highs approaching 53 tomorrow. Cloudy skies expected. Overcast skies tomorrow night. Chance for showers. Lows level off around 36. And that's your forecast. I'm weatherology meteorologist Paul Trombley. Get the latest weather updates online at minnesotadailyweather.com. Right now, it's 48 degrees.
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1: Fox News. I'm Deborah Valentine. President Trump spoke with Israeli Prime Minister Benjamin Netanyahu for 30 minutes. The resumption of military strikes against Iran are on the table. Fox Business's Ashley Webster reports from Tel Aviv.
2: Shortly after that meeting, President Trump taking to social media, warning Iran, look, the clock is ticking. Time is of the essence, he put it.
1: Iran's foreign minister told reporters America and Israel aren't being clear about their objectives. Austin, Texas police say two juveniles are under arrest following a dozen shootings across the city, injured 12 people. Austin Police Chief Lisa Davis.
3: We have a 15-year-old and a 17-year-old in custody. The 17-year-old has a warrant for a theft of a gun from the same store that the 15-year-old stole a gun from.
1: One victim is in critical but stable condition. 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
9: Overcast tonight with a chance of rain showers. Lows around 40, winds out of the northeast, 5 to 10 miles per hour. Daytime highs approaching 53 tomorrow. Cloudy skies expected. Overcast skies tomorrow night. Chance for showers. Lows level off around 36. And that's your forecast. I'm weatherology meteorologist Paul Trombley. Get the latest weather updates online at MinnesotaDailyWeather.com. Right now, it's 48 degrees.
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3: Overcast tonight with a chance of rain showers. Lows around 40, winds out of the northeast, 5 to 10 miles per hour. Daytime highs approaching 53 tomorrow. Cloudy skies expected. Overcast skies tomorrow night. Chance for showers. Lows level off around 36. And that's your forecast. I'm weatherology meteorologist Paul Trombley. Get the latest weather updates online at MinnesotaDailyWeather.com. Right now, it's 48 degrees.
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1: Fox News, I'm Ted Lindner. President Trump weighing whether to resume military action against Iran and spoke to Israeli Prime Minister Netanyahu by phone Sunday.
2: Regional intelligence sources tell Fox News they assess the Iranians believe they can drag out this current stalemate for at least 2 weeks. But the prevailing assessment inside of Iran is that President Trump may resort to military action.
1: Fox's Trey Yingston. Two jets crashed in midair in an air show in Idaho Sunday, but an air show organizer says all four crew members ejected safely. The two aircraft taking part in the gunfighters air show at the Mountain Home Air Force Base about 50 miles southeast of Boise. Pictures from the scene showing a huge plume of black smoke pouring into the sky following the crash. And the Cleveland Cavaliers moving on to the NBA Eastern Conference Finals after knocking off the Detroit Pistons in Game 7, 125-94. They'll take on the New York Knicks starting Tuesday night in New York City. 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
5: North Country weather. Chance of rain showers overnight. Otherwise, cloudy skies expected. Lows dip down to about 40. Winds out of the northeast, 5 to 10 miles per hour. Monday, high of 53. Chance for showers Monday night. Lows around 36. Cloudy skies. That's your forecast. I'm weatherology meteorologist Paul Trombley. Get the latest weather updates online at minnesotadailyweather.com. Right now, it's 48 degrees.
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the Arab, the Sheik of the burning sand. He had emeralds and rubies just dripping off of him and a ring on every finger of his hand. He wore a big old turban wrapped around his head and a scimitar by his side. And every evening, about midnight, he'd jump on his camel named Clyde and ride silently through the night to the Sultan's tent, where he would secretly meet up with Fatima of the Seven Veils, swinging his grade A number one U.S. choice, dancing the Sultan's whole harem. Cause him and her had a thing going, you know, and they'd been carrying on for some time now behind the Sultan's back. You could hear him talk to his camel as he rode out across the dunes. His voice would cut through the still night desert air, and he'd say,

0: which is Aramaic for stop, Clyde. Clyde say, which is camel for what the heck did he say anyway?
1: Well, he brought that camel to a screeching halt. In the rear of Fatima's tent, jumped off Clyde, snuck around the corner and into the tent he went.

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Yeah, Ahab Walker,

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6: Chance of rain showers overnight. Otherwise, cloudy skies expected. Lows dip down to about 40. Winds out of the northeast, 5 to 10 miles per hour. Monday, high of 53. Chance for showers Monday night. Lows around 36. Cloudy skies. That's your forecast. I'm weatherology meteorologist Paul Trombley. Get the latest weather updates online at MinnesotaDailyWeather.com. Right now, it's 48 degrees.
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7: Hello, I'm a truck. 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

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Or how we took that curve over on 66. 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If we're on time, he takes the credit. If we're late, I get the blame. Up those hills with shutters open, my stacks are running flame. 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

0: trucks. 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I don't know why you don't get a Merle Haggard tape.
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2: Name of this song is The Wildwood Flower. Now, The Wildwood Flower is an old country classic. It's gained a whole new popularity. The song isn't any more popular, but the flower is doing real good. The Wildwood Flower grew wild on the farm, and we never knowed what it was called. Some said it's a flower, and some said it's a weed. I didn't give it much thought. One day I was out there talking to my brother, and I reached down for a weed to chew on. Things got fuzzy and things got blurry, and then everything was gone. Didn't know what happened, but I knew it beat the hell out of sniffing burlap. I come to, and my brother was there, and he said, "What's wrong with your eyes?" I said, "I don't know. I was chewing on the weed." He said, "Well, let me give it a try." Spent the rest of that day and most of that night trying to find my brother Bill. Caught up with him about 6 o'clock the next morning, naked, singing on the windmill. He said he flew up there. I had to fly out and get him down. He's about half crazy. The very next day, we picked a bunch of them weeds and we put them in the sun to dry. Then we mashed them up and cleaned them off, put them in the corn cob pie. Smoking them wildwood flowers got to be a habit. We never seen no harm. Oh, we thought it was kind of handy. Take a trip and never leave the farm. Big old puff that wildwood weed. Next thing you know, you're just wandering around behind the little animals. All good things got to come to an end. It's the same with the wildwood weeds. One day this fella from Washington come by and spied him and turned white as a sheet. And he dug and he burned and he dug and he killed all our cute little weeds. And then he drove away. We just smiled and waved, sitting there on that sack of seeds. Y'all come back now, you hear?
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0: Fox News. I'm Ted Lindner. President Trump weighing whether to resume military action against Iran and spoke to Israeli Prime Minister Netanyahu by phone Sunday.
1: Regional intelligence sources tell Fox News they assess the Iranians believe they can drag out this current stalemate for at least 2 weeks. But the prevailing assessment inside of Iran is that President Trump may resort to military action.
0: Fox's Trey Yingst. And two jets crashed in midair in an air show in Idaho Sunday, but an air show organizer says all four crew members ejected safely. The two aircraft taking part in the gunfighters air show at the Mountain Home Air Force Base, about 50 miles southeast of Boise. Pictures from the scene showing a huge plume of black smoke pouring into the sky following the crash. And the Cleveland Cavaliers moving on to the NBA Eastern Conference Finals after knocking off the Detroit Pistons in Game 7, 125-94. They'll take on the New York Knicks starting Tuesday night in New York City. 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
5: North Country weather. Chance of rain showers overnight. Otherwise, cloudy skies expected. Lows dip down to about 40. Winds out of the northeast, 5 to 10 miles per hour. Monday, high of 53. Chance for showers Monday night. Lows around 36. Cloudy skies. That's your forecast. I'm weatherology meteorologist Paul Trombley. Get the latest weather updates online at minnesotadailyweather.com. Right now, it's 48 degrees.
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1: 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After taking several readings, I'm surprised to find my mind still fairly sound. 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We received our education in the cities of the nation, me and Paul. Almost busted in Laredo, but for reasons that I'd rather not disclose. 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
1: Thank you.
0: And if I may suggest a pairing, this is our finest Pepsi Zero Sugar. The sweetness of Pepsi perfectly balances the savory notes of your burger, while the citrus and carbonation elevates the taste for a truly stunning flavor profile. Bon appétit.
1: 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Burgers deserve Pepsi.
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4: North Country weather.
5: Chance of rain showers overnight. Otherwise, cloudy skies expected. Lows dip down to about 40. Winds out of the northeast, 5 to 10 miles per hour. Monday, high of 53. Chance for showers Monday night. Lows around 36. Cloudy skies. That's your forecast. I'm weatherology meteorologist Paul Trombley. Get the latest weather updates online at MinnesotaDailyWeather.com. Right now, it's 48 degrees.
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1: Fox News, I'm Deborah Valentine. President Trump and Israeli Prime Minister Benjamin Netanyahu spoke by phone Sunday about the possibility of additional military strikes on Iran. Here's Fox's Anita Vogel.
2: The new pressure comes as Washington and Tehran remain at odds more than a month into a fragile ceasefire. Tensions are also rising across the region after new Gulf drone attacks, including one on a UAE nuclear plant.
1: No radiation releases reported. Nobody's claimed responsibility. A third suspect is in custody in Austin, Texas, after 12 random shootings Sunday injured four people. Austin Police Chief Lisa Davis.
3: I think that's a success, but unfortunately, we have four people that were struck by gunfire. And we have one that's critical. And so that is something that we need to take seriously.
1: Two of the suspects, 15 and 17 years old. 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
16: Showers likely overnight, otherwise cloudy skies expected. Lows around 40, northeasterly winds, 5 to 10 miles per hour. Overcast skies again, Monday, high temperatures reach up to 57. Cloudy skies, Monday night, rain showers likely 37. And that's your forecast. I'm weatherology meteorologist Paul Trombley. Get the latest weather updates online at minnesotadailyweather.com. Right now, it's 48 degrees.
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1: 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Puts the squeeze on Eric Almirola. Connor Zilich by half a car length off turn two.
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7: Showers likely overnight. Otherwise, cloudy skies expected. Lows around 40. Northeasterly winds 5 to 10 miles per hour. Overcast skies again Monday. High temperatures reach up to 57. Cloudy skies Monday night. Rain showers likely 37. And that's your forecast. I'm weatherology meteorologist Paul Frombly. Get the latest weather updates online at MinnesotaDailyWeather.com. Right now, it's 48 degrees.
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0: Fox News, I'm Deborah Valentine. President Trump and Israeli Prime Minister Benjamin Netanyahu spoke by phone Sunday about the possibility of additional military strikes on Iran. Here's Fox's Anita Vogel.
1: The new pressure comes as Washington and Tehran remain at odds more than a month into a fragile ceasefire. Tensions are also rising across the region after new Gulf drone attacks, including one on a UAE nuclear plant.
0: No radiation releases reported. Nobody's claimed responsibility. A third suspect is in custody in Austin, Texas, after 12 random shootings Sunday injured four people. Austin Police Chief Lisa Davis.
2: I think that's a success, but unfortunately, we have four people that were struck by gunfire, and we have one that's critical. And so that is something that we need to take seriously.
0: Two of the suspects, 15 and 17 years old. 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
19: Showers likely overnight, otherwise cloudy skies expected. Lows around 40, northeasterly winds, 5 to 10 miles per hour. Overcast skies again Monday, high temperatures reach up to 57. Cloudy skies Monday night, rain showers likely 37. And that's your forecast. I'm weatherology meteorologist Paul Frombly. Get the latest weather updates online at minnesotadailyweather.com. Right now, it's 48 degrees.
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It's a golden oldie now, but you and I dance to it at least 1,000 miles. We ran with Bobby and his wife. Her name I can't recall.

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5: Showers likely overnight. Otherwise, cloudy skies expected. Lows around 40. Northeasterly winds 5 to 10 miles per hour. Overcast skies again Monday. High temperatures reach up to 57. Cloudy skies Monday night. Rain showers likely 37. And that's your forecast. I'm weatherology meteorologist Paul Frombly. Get the latest weather updates online at MinnesotaDailyWeather.com. Right now, it's 48 degrees.
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0: Here's a song I wrote on a plane between Dallas and Austin. Going to El Paso. Whoops. Now this is what gave us the idea to come down here. This is a song about a guy that probably did as much for our kind of music as anybody.
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1: News. I'm Ted Linder. Two jets crashed in midair in an air show in Idaho Sunday.
2: A midair collision in Idaho. It happened Sunday during an air show at the Mountain Home Air Force Base. Video shows the two Navy jets performing aerial maneuvers moments before they struck each other. The crash is under investigation.
1: Fox's Marion Rafferty. An air show organizer said all four crew members ejected safely. President Trump weighed in whether to resume military action against Iran. He spoke to Israeli Prime Minister Bibi Netanyahu by phone Sunday.
3: Regional intelligence sources tell Fox News they assess the Iranians believe they can drag out this current stalemate for at least 2 weeks. But the prevailing assessment inside of Iran is that President Trump may resort to military action.
1: Fox's Trey Yinks said the Cleveland Cavaliers are moving on to the NBA Eastern Conference Finals after knocking off the Detroit Pistons in Game 7, 125-94. They'll take on the New York Knicks starting Tuesday. 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
18: Overcast skies overnight with a chance of rain showers. Lows around 40, winds out of the northeast, 5 to 10 miles per hour. Cloudy skies expected again Monday, daytime highs approaching 57. Rain showers likely Monday night, lows around 37. Overcast skies. And that's your forecast. I'm weatherology meteorologist Paul Trombley. Get the latest weather updates online at minnesotadailyweather.com. Right now, it's 49 degrees.
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He walked up to where I stood on the street, said, "Pardon me, mister. Now, I don't want your money, though heaven knows I could use it. But you see, this is my home. You see that other bar down the street? That's my home, too. I noticed you staring at me a while ago. You recognized me, didn't you?" I said, "Yeah, Joe. I know who you are. You was once a real famous singing star. One of my favorites." Then he said, "I guess you heard they took my babies away from me." I said, "Yeah, Joe. Read about it in the papers." Then he turned his head away, and I saw the tears fall into place. He said, "You know, mister, this is the only place in the world that I'm not ashamed to show my face. But I'm gonna quit. Yes, sir, I'm gonna quit. And I'm gonna shave, comb my hair, get me a clean white shirt, real nice one. Then I'm gonna walk up to her door. And when she answers, I'm gonna stand up real proud and tall. Then I'm gonna get down on my knees. And I'll say, sweetheart, if you'll take me back, I'll spend the rest of my life making it up to you for what I've done. I'm so ashamed of myself. And this I want you to know. Then I'm gonna take my two little babies and I'm gonna hold them so close to me. I ain't gonna ever let them go. I guess I should have told him then that she'd already remarried again. But after hearing what he'd said to me, there just wasn't no way I could add to his misery. So I said, good luck and my best to you.

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3: North Country weather. Overcast skies overnight with a chance of rain showers. Lows around 40, winds out of the northeast, 5 to 10 miles per hour. Cloudy skies expected again Monday. Daytime highs approaching 57. Rain showers likely Monday night. Lows around 37. Overcast skies. And that's your forecast. I'm weatherology meteorologist Paul Trombley. Get the latest weather updates online at MinnesotaDailyWeather.com. Right now, it's 49 degrees.
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4: This song's called The Midnight Choir at the Rescue Mission, corner of 4th and DeMundrum, Nashville, Tennessee. How about a little steel guitar, Smith?

0: News. I'm Ted Lindner. Two jets crashed in midair in an air show in Idaho Sunday.
1: A midair collision in Idaho. It happened Sunday during an air show at the Mountain Home Air Force Base. Video shows the two Navy jets performing aerial maneuvers moments before they struck each other. The crash is under investigation.
0: Fox's Marion Rafferty. An air show organizer said all four crew members ejected safely. President Trump weighing whether to resume military action against Iran. He spoke to Israeli Prime Minister Bibi Netanyahu by phone Sunday.
2: Regional intelligence sources tell Fox News they assess the Iranians believe they can drag out this current stalemate for at least 2 weeks. But the prevailing assessment inside of Iran is that President Trump may resort to military action.
0: Fox's Trey Yink said the Cleveland Cavaliers are moving on to the NBA Eastern Conference Finals after knocking off the Detroit Pistons in Game 7, 125-94. They'll take on the New York Knicks starting Tuesday. 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
21: Overcast skies overnight with a chance of rain showers. Lows around 40, winds out of the northeast, 5 to 10 miles per hour. Cloudy skies expected again Monday. Daytime highs approaching 57. Rain showers likely Monday night. Lows around 37. Overcast skies. And that's your forecast. I'm weatherology meteorologist Paul Frombly. Get the latest weather updates online at minnesotadailyweather.com. Right now, it's 49 degrees.
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22: He's free as the breeze, he's always at ease. He lives in the jungle and hangs by his knees as he swings through the trees without a trapeze in his BVD. He's got a union card and he's practicing hard to play the guitar. Gonna be a big star, yeah, he's gonna go far and carry moonbeams home in a jar. He ordered Chet's guitar core, CO.

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5: Overcast skies overnight with a chance of rain showers. Lows around 40. Winds out of the northeast, 5 to 10 miles per hour. Cloudy skies expected again Monday. Daytime highs approaching 57. Rain showers likely Monday night. Lows around 37. Overcast skies. And that's your forecast. I'm weatherology meteorologist Paul Frombly. Get the latest weather updates online at MinnesotaDailyWeather.com. Right now, it's 49 degrees.
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0: The highways that wind and wander over mountains and valleys and deserts and plains. I guess I've drove about all of them. 'Cause for the past 25 years now, the cab of a truck has been my home. And it'd be kind of hard for me to settle down and not be on the go. Well, I remember the first truck I drove. I was so proud I could hardly wait to get home to show my wife and little boy. And my little boy was so excited like when he saw his first snow. He wasn't old enough to say too many words. He just kept a hollering, "Giddy up, go, Daddy, giddy up, go." 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And then after about 6 years of being in and out, I got home one day and found my wife and little boy gone. And I couldn't find out what happened. Nobody seemed to know. So from that day on, it's just been me and old Giddy Up Go. Oh, I've made a lot of friends at all the truck stops. And some of them would kid me about my little sign. Of course, they knew where I'd got the name. Of course, I told them about that little boy of mine. And how his first word about the truck was, "Giddy up, go." Well, today I was barreling down old 66 when up beside me pulled a brand new diesel rig. Both stacks blowing black coal. And as he pulled around and back in front of me, a big lump came in my throat. And my eyes watered like I had a bad old cold. A little sign on the back of the truck that read, "Giddy up, go." Well, I pushed old Giddy up and stayed right on him till the next truck stop where he'd pulled up. And I waited till he went in and I offered to buy him a cup. Well, we got to talking shop and I said, "How'd you come by the name on your truck, Giddy Up Go?" Well, he said, "I got it from my pop. Dad used to drive a truck. That's what Mom talked about a lot. You see, I lost Mom when I was just past 16. And I lost all track of Pop. Mom said he got the name from me." Well, I shook his hand and told him I had something I wanted him to see. And I took him out to the old truck and brushed off some of the dirt so the name would show. And his eyes got big and bright as he read, "Giddy up, go." Oh, we had a lot of things to talk about, and buddy, I felt like a king. And now we've just pulled back on old 66. And he handled that rig better than any gear jammer that I'd ever seen. Well, now the lines on the highway have got a much brighter glow as we go roaring down the road and me staring at little sign that reads, "Giddy up, go."
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1: Fox News, I'm Deborah Valentine. President Trump and Israeli Prime Minister Netanyahu spoke by phone Sunday about the possibility of more military strikes on Iran.
2: Meanwhile, Netanyahu himself holding a security cabinet meeting, a smaller version of that because it was just with his top military leaders and advisors.
1: Fox's Ashley Webster reporting from Tel Aviv. President Trump held a security meeting Saturday. Three teenagers under arrest after a dozen random shootings in Austin, Texas, injured at least four people overnight, Saturday into Sunday. Police Chief Lisa Davis grateful the suspects are in custody.
3: I think that's a success, but unfortunately, we have four people that were struck by gunfire. And we have one that's critical. And so that is something that we need to take seriously.
1: Motives under investigation, gunmen targeted apartment complexes, pedestrians to fire stations, a shelter in order place was issued. America's listening to Fox News.
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7: Slight chance of rain showers overnight. Otherwise, cloudy skies expected. Lows level off around 40. North winds around 5 miles per hour. Cloudy skies expected again Monday. Daytime highs approaching 57. Overcast skies Monday night. Showers likely. Lows around 37. And that's your forecast. I'm weatherology meteorologist Paul Frombly. Get the latest weather updates online at minnesotadailyweather.com. Currently 49.
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6: North Country weather.
7: Slight chance of rain showers overnight. Otherwise, cloudy skies expected. Lows level off around 40. North winds around 5 miles per hour. Cloudy skies expected again Monday. Daytime highs approaching 57. Overcast skies Monday night. Showers likely. Lows around 37. And that's your forecast. I'm weatherology meteorologist Paul Trombley. Get the latest weather updates online at MinnesotaDailyWeather.com. 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

0: Fox News, I'm Deborah Valentine. President Trump and Israeli Prime Minister Netanyahu spoke by phone Sunday about the possibility of more military strikes on Iran.
1: Meanwhile, Netanyahu himself holding a security cabinet meeting, a smaller version of that because it was just with his top military leaders and advisors.
0: Fox's Ashley Webster reporting from Tel Aviv. President Trump held a security meeting Saturday. Three teenagers under arrest after a dozen random shootings in Austin, Texas, injured at least four people overnight, Saturday into Sunday. Police Chief Lisa Davis grateful the suspects are in custody.
2: I think that's a success, but unfortunately, we have four people that were struck by gunfire. And we have one that's critical. And so that is something that we need to take seriously.
0: Motives under investigation. Gunmen targeted apartment complexes, pedestrians to fire stations, a shelter in order place was issued. America's listening to Fox News.
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9: Slight chance of rain showers overnight. Otherwise, cloudy skies expected. Lows level off around 40. North winds around 5 miles per hour. Cloudy skies expected again Monday. Daytime highs approaching 57. Overcast skies Monday night. Showers likely. Lows around 37. And that's your forecast. I'm weatherology meteorologist Paul Trombley. Get the latest weather updates online at MinnesotaDailyWeather.com. Currently 49.
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was given last call, so I thought I'd move on in. And I was slick and feeling like a man, so I took the stool between them, ordered one more round for me and her and him. I placed my arm across the back of her bar stool. 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She just paid the tab, tipped the man, and left me sitting there alone with him.

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3: Slight chance of rain showers overnight. Otherwise, cloudy skies expected. Lows level off around 40. North winds around 5 miles per hour. Cloudy skies expected again Monday. Daytime highs approaching 57. Overcast skies Monday night. Showers likely. Lows around 37. And that's your forecast. I'm weatherology meteorologist Paul Trombley. Get the latest weather updates online at MinnesotaDailyWeather.com. Currently 49.
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1: Fox News, I'm Ted Lindner. President Trump's weighing whether to resume military action against Iran and spoke to Israeli Prime Minister Benjamin Netanyahu by phone this weekend.
2: Regional intelligence sources tell Fox News they assess the Iranians believe they can drag out this current stalemate for at least 2 weeks. But the prevailing assessment inside of Iran is that President Trump may resort to military action.
1: Fox's Trey Yinks. One of the four Canadians aboard that cruise ship that was hit with Honda virus has tested positive for the illness. The four Canadians returned to British Columbia a week ago. The infected person's traveling partner, however, tested negative. Three people have died from the virus since the outbreak began on the cruise ship called MV Hondius. And the Cleveland Cavaliers are moving on to the NBA Eastern Conference Finals after knocking off the Detroit Pistons in Game 7, 125-94. They'll take on the New York Knicks starting Tuesday night in New York City. 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
5: North Country weather. Slight chance of rain showers overnight. Otherwise, cloudy skies expected. Lows level off around 40. North winds around 5 miles per hour. Cloudy skies expected again Monday. Daytime highs approaching 57. Overcast skies Monday night. Showers likely. Lows around 37. And that's your forecast. I'm weatherology meteorologist Paul Trombley. Get the latest weather updates online at minnesotadailyweather.com. Right now, 48.
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7: North Country weather.
8: Slight chance of rain showers overnight. Otherwise, cloudy skies expected. Lows level off around 40. North winds around 5 miles per hour. Cloudy skies expected again Monday. Daytime highs approaching 57. Overcast skies Monday night. Showers likely. Lows around 37. And that's your forecast. I'm weatherology meteorologist Paul Trombley. Get the latest weather updates online at minnesotadailyweather.com. Right now, 48.
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0: Ted Lindner, President Trump's weighing whether to resume military action against Iran and spoke to Israeli Prime Minister Benjamin Netanyahu by phone this weekend.
1: Regional intelligence sources tell Fox News they assess the Iranians believe they can drag out this current stalemate for at least 2 weeks. But the prevailing assessment inside of Iran is that President Trump may resort to military action.
0: Fox's Trey Yinks. One of the four Canadians aboard that cruise ship that was hit with hantavirus has tested positive for the illness. The four Canadians returned to British Columbia a week ago. The infected person's traveling partner, however, tested negative. Three people have died from the virus since the outbreak began on the cruise ship called MV Hondius. And the Cleveland Cavaliers are moving on to the NBA Eastern Conference Finals after knocking off the Detroit Pistons in Game 7, 125-94. They'll take on the New York Knicks starting Tuesday night in New York City. 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
5: Slight chance of rain showers overnight. Otherwise, cloudy skies expected. Lows level off around 40. North winds around 5 miles per hour. Cloudy skies expected again Monday. Daytime highs approaching 57. Overcast skies Monday night. Showers likely. Lows around 37. And that's your forecast. I'm weatherology meteorologist Paul Trombley. Get the latest weather updates online at MinnesotaDailyWeather.com. Right now, 48.
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The wreck was on the highway just inside the line. Walter Browning lost his life, and for a

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6: North Country weather. Slight chance of rain showers overnight. Otherwise, cloudy skies expected. Lows level off around 40. North winds around 5 miles per hour. Cloudy skies expected again Monday. Daytime highs approaching 57. Overcast skies Monday night. Showers likely. Lows around 37. And that's your forecast. I'm weatherology meteorologist Paul Trombley. Get the latest weather updates online at MinnesotaDailyWeather.com. Right now, 48.
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1: Fox News, I'm Deborah Valentine. A drone strike near a nuclear power plant belonging to one of Iran's neighbors, prompting concerns of a dangerous escalation of tensions in the Middle East. Fox's Jonathan Savage.
2: The UAE, which has previously accused Iran of drone strikes, called the incident an unacceptable act of aggression. Iran, meanwhile, says negotiations with the U.S. continue via Pakistani mediation.
1: Over the weekend, President Trump warned the clock is ticking, threatening more military action against Iran. Severe storms expected to stretch from Texas to Michigan over the next 2 days. Fox's Marianne Rafferty has details.
3: Heavy rain, strong winds, large hail, and tornadoes are all possible. At least one large tornado has already destroyed several buildings in Nebraska.
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20: 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Cass County Sheriff Brian Walk announced his candidacy for re-election yesterday, expressing that it's been an honor to serve. Since taking office in 2022, he's focused on keeping communities safe through various services, including patrol, emergency response, and crime prevention. Walk emphasized his commitment to protecting families and holding officers accountable while aiming to maintain a safe environment in Cass County. He believes the county deserves experienced leadership and has worked collaboratively with the community. Walk pledged to run a positive campaign that highlights achievements and results and requested support as he seeks re-election to continue building a safer community, end quote. These stories and more, MinnesotaDailyNews.com.
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22: Here's your weatherology forecast, brought to you by Ag Country. Daytime highs approaching 57 today. Under overcast skies, northerly winds 8 to 15 miles per hour. Cloudy again tonight, rain showers likely, lows dip down to about 37. That's your forecast. I'm weatherology meteorologist Paul Trombley. Get the latest weather updates online at MinnesotaDailyWeather.com. Right now, it's 45 degrees.
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10: I was out on the West Coast trying to make a buck, and things didn't work out. I was down on my luck. Got tired of roaming and bumming around, so I started thumbing back east toward my hometown. Made a lot of miles the first 2 days, and I figured I'd be home in a week if my luck held out this way. But the third night, I got stranded way out of town at a cold, lonely crossroads. Rain was pouring down. I was hungry and freezing, done caught a chill, when the lights of a big semi topped the hill. Lord, I sure was glad to hear them air brakes come on. And I climbed in that cab where I knew it'd be warm. At the wheel sat a big man. He weighed about 210. He stuck out his hand and said with a grin, "Big Joe's the name." I told him mine. And he said, "The name of my rig is Phantom 309. Well, I asked him why he called his rig such a name. He said, "Son, this old Mac can put them all to shame. There ain't a driver or a rig running any line that's seen nothing but taillights from Phantom 309. Well, we rode and talked the better part of the night when the lights of a truck stop came in sight. He said, "I'm sorry, son, this is as far as you go, 'cause I gotta make a turn just on up the road." Well, he tossed me a dime as he pulled her in low and said, "Have yourself a hot cup on old Big Joe." When Joe and his rig roared out into the night, in nothing flat, he was clean out of sight. Well, I went inside and ordered me a cup, told the waiter Big Joe was setting me up. Oh, you could have heard a pin drop. It got deathly quiet, and the waiter's face turned kind of white. "Well, did I say something wrong?" I said with a halfway grin. He said, "No, this happens every now and then. Every driver in here knows Big Joe. But son, let me tell you what happened about 10 years ago. At the crossroads tonight where you flagged him down, there was a busload of kids coming from town. And they were right in the middle when Big Joe topped the hill. It could have been slaughter, but he turned his wheels. Well, Joe lost control, went into a skid, and gave his life to save that bunch of kids. And there at that crossroads was the end of a line for Big Joe and Phantom 309. But every now and then, some hiker will come by, and like you, Big Joe will give him a ride. Here, have another cup, and forget about the dime. Keep it as a souvenir from Big Joe and Phantom 309.
0: We haven't forgotten about our old country favorites, the country legends from the 80s. 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

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Hello, noble lumpkin. 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I said it's the Luster's Potentate. The Luster's Coy, dad, blame it, this here's Buck. Coy, why ain't you to parade? What? Well, how'd you get that big Harley up there in your room? What? I can't hear you, Coy. Quit revving it up, boy. Turn it off. I just want you to know one thing. You have embarrassed us all. The whole Hey Hira delegation. Now I'll see you at the banquet, son, and you be there, Coy. You hear me? Black tie, 7 o'clock. Be there, Coy. And Coy, don't answer the phone, Uddin.

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0: 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What do you mean, who is this? This is Bubba. Why wasn't you at the banquet? What do you mean all you had to wear was a Hawaiian flowery shirt? Well, you may think you're fooling some people, but I know what's going on. Everybody's seen the little redhead. That's right, everybody. 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Yeah, and she's yelling out the secret code too, Coy.
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0: Blame it, Coy. We're gonna have to have a special meeting when we get back to Hayhira about your conduct at this here convention. Embarrassing. Now, Coy, you be at the secret conclave tonight. You hear me? And keep it a secret.

0: 320. How'd you know? Oh. Hello, Coy, where have you been? No, you wasn't at the meeting. Well, I found out that at 3 o'clock this morning you was out there in your Fruit of the Looms in the motel swimming pool. A bunch of them waitresses from the cocktail lab. I just hope Charlene don't find out about this, Coy. What? Well, how'd you get that big motorcycle up there on the high dive, Coy? Now, Coy, that, Bernie, that ain't no way to act. We supposed to be pillars of the community. When we get back to Hey Hira, you can just turn in your ring and your tie-tack. Cause, Coy, you are out of the shrine. You gonna be blackballed, Coy. That's right. You may have to pack your bags and leave town. What do you mean you might join the Hells Angels? Don't you crank that motorcycle. Who's that giggling in the background, Coy? Hello, hello, operator, we's cut off. Yeah, Route 321. Coy, don't you hang up the Lester's.
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7: Here's your weatherology forecast, brought to you by Ag Country. Daytime highs approaching 57 today. Under overcast skies, northerly winds 8 to 15 miles per hour. Cloudy again tonight, rain showers likely, lows dip down to about 37. That's your forecast. I'm weatherology meteorologist Paul Trombley. Get the latest weather updates online at minnesotadailyweather.com. Right now, it's 45 degrees.
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0: Fox News. I'm Deborah Valentine. A drone strike near a nuclear power plant belonging to one of Iran's neighbors, prompting concerns of a dangerous escalation of tensions in the Middle East. Fox's Jonathan Savage.
1: The UAE, which has previously accused Iran of drone strikes, called the incident an unacceptable act of aggression. Iran, meanwhile, says negotiations with the U.S. continue via Pakistani mediation.
0: Over the weekend, President Trump warned the clock is ticking, threatening more military action against Iran. Severe storms expected to stretch from Texas to Michigan over the next 2 days. Fox's Marianne Rafferty has details.
2: Heavy rain, strong winds, large hail, and tornadoes are all possible. At least one large tornado has already destroyed several buildings in Nebraska.
0: The severe weather threat for the central U.S. continues through Tuesday. 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
17: 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Cass County Sheriff Brian Walk announced his candidacy for re-election yesterday, expressing that it's been an honor to serve. Since taking office in 2022, he's focused on keeping communities safe through various services, including patrol, emergency response, and crime prevention. Walk emphasized his commitment to protecting families and holding officers accountable while aiming to maintain a safe environment in Cass County. He believes the county deserves experienced leadership and has worked collaboratively with the community. Walk pledged to run a positive campaign that highlights achievements and results and requested support as he seeks re-election to continue building a safer community, end quote. These stories and more, MinnesotaDailyNews.com.
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19: Here's your weatherology forecast, brought to you by Ag Country. Daytime highs approaching 57 today. Under overcast skies, northerly winds 8 to 15 miles per hour. Cloudy again tonight, rain showers likely, lows dip down to about 37. That's your forecast. I'm weatherology meteorologist Paul Trombley. Get the latest weather updates online at MinnesotaDailyWeather.com. Right now, it's 45 degrees.
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3: North Country weather. Here's your weatherology forecast, brought to you by Ag Country. Daytime highs approaching 57 today. Under overcast skies, northerly winds 8 to 15 miles per hour. Cloudy again tonight. Rain showers likely. Lows dip down to about 37. That's your forecast. I'm weatherology meteorologist Paul Trombley. Get the latest weather updates online at MinnesotaDailyWeather.com. Right now, it's 45 degrees.
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2: Fox News, I'm CJ Papa. President Trump serves up another warning as the ceasefire in the Middle East remains in effect.
3: For Iran, the clock is ticking and they better get moving fast or there won't be anything left of them. Time is of the essence. Axios reports U.S. officials say Trump wants a deal to end the war, but Iran's rejection of many of his demands and refusal to make meaningful concessions on its nuclear program has put the military option back on the table.
2: Fox's Doug Luzader, the Israeli military starts intercepting boats today that are part of the latest wave of flotilla activists trying to break the blockade of Gaza. More than 50 boats are reported to be part of the protests. A drone strike targeting the only nuclear power plant in the United Emirates. But Sunday's attack did not cause major damage. No group has taken responsibility. 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
20: 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Bemidji School Board will meet tonight at 6:30 in the district office boardroom. Board will vote on a resolution for filing affidavits for candidacy, which is scheduled July 14th through the 28th, for the 3 4-year school board positions that will be open in the upcoming general election in November. We'll also vote on the district's membership to the Minnesota State High School League. Work session begins at 4:45 p.m. We'll discuss graduation and the superintendent's evaluation. Public attendance welcome for both meetings. A listening session occurs starting at 5:45 tonight. Fire crews responded to a brush fire near Roosevelt Road and Popple Drive, about 4 miles east of Bemidji, over the weekend. Agencies, including the Minnesota Department of Natural Resources and Bemidji Fire Department, were on site containing that fire, which was 80% contained by 6 p.m. Friday, fully contained over the weekend. In addition to this fire, crews were battling multiple wildfires in northern Minnesota. Evacuations took place in Crow Wing County, the Flanders Wildfire near Cross Lake, another fire spreading through two harbors. An aircraft was also shot at while responding to wildfires with a bullet hole found after the pilot returned to Hibbing. Red flag warning was issued for 15 counties over the weekend due to high fire risk. These stories and more, MinnesotaDailyNews.com. 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
22: Skies remain cloudy today with a high near 57 with north winds at 10 to 15. Then for tonight, showers move in, upper 30s, north winds 10 to 15. Showers linger into Tuesday, otherwise cloudy and cool, 47, northwest winds 10 to 20. turning partly cloudy Tuesday night, 32, 62 on Wednesday. And that's your forecast. I'm weatherology meteorologist Paul Trombley. Get the latest weather updates online at MinnesotaDailyWeather.com. Right now, 45.
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7: North Country Weather.
8: Skies remain cloudy today with a high near 57 with north winds at 10 to 15. Then for tonight, showers move in, upper 30s, north winds 10 to 15. Showers linger into Tuesday, otherwise cloudy and cool, 47, northwest winds 10 to 20. Turning partly cloudy Tuesday night, 32, 62 on Wednesday. And that's your forecast. I'm weatherology meteorologist Paul Trombley. Get the latest weather updates online at MinnesotaDailyWeather.com. Right now, 45.
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0: Good morning and welcome to Country Morning here on the Red River Farm Network for this Monday, May 18th, 2026. I'm Jamie Dickerman. Grain markets ending last week under pressures. Traders reacted to limited immediate details from the Trump Xi summit in Beijing. However, markets bouncing back sharply early this morning after the White House released some details of a new U.S.-China ag purchase agreement over the weekend. U.S. Commodities President Don Rose says the traders were disappointed Friday after the summit initially failed to produce any major headlines for ag.
1: The bottom line is nothing really positive and nothing really new came out of that. Went into it with a lot of risk premium in the market for the crop report, a lot of risk premium for the meeting with Trump and Xi in China, a lot of premium for the war in Iran. And the bottom line was funds record long in the grain market to start the week and ran into a lot of buy the rumor, sell the fact type of thing and no new news. So ended on a poor note. A lot of our technical stuff turned negative here as we hit the middle of the week and going out at the end of the week with a lot of technical selling and seasonal selling, as the seasonals this time of year can be very negative, and it looks like they're starting to be that.
0: July corn closed Friday down 11 and three quarter cents, and December corn dropped 10 and a quarter. July soybeans fell 15 and a half, and November soybeans were down 12 and three quarters. Wheat futures also closed sharply lower Friday. July Chicago down 22 and a quarter. For the week, though, wheat still finished higher overall. Markets have completely reversed direction here overnight. After confirmation, China agreed to purchase $17 billion annually in U.S. agricultural goods over the next 3 years, in addition to previously announced soybean commitments. So early this morning, we got corn, July, up 14.5. July soybeans up nearly 25 cents. Wheat markets also sharply higher. Corn futures continue balancing the strong export optimism against improving weather forecasts across much of the Midwest. Traders also watching speculative fund activity closely after money managers trimmed large positions in corn, soybeans, and wheat as of May 12th. In soybeans, traders monitoring both the new China trade commitments and domestic crush demand. The National Oilseed Processors Association reporting April soybean crush totaling nearly 212 million bushels. That's up 11% from a year ago. And soybean oil stocks also coming in below trade expectations, offering additional support overnight. Reporting agriculture's business, you're listening to the Red River Farm Network.
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4: Monday, May 18th. Good morning. Time for livestock markets. I'm Don Wick on the Red River Farm Network. We saw the week ending with plenty of policy surprises. There was talk, of course, early in the week last week of Trump discussing tariffs on imported beef. That was delayed within some 24 hours, getting pushback from a number of farm state lawmakers. Also, China recertified U.S. beef plants for export to China. That news coming out of the Trump-Xi summit that took place late last week. So some positive news on that side. The live cattle complex was able to maintain its Friday rally. June live cattle, 182 higher, 253.90. August live cattle, 177 higher at 247.92. August feeder cattle, 345 better at 361.45. September, 395 higher at 359.17. Hogs for June, 77 lower, 98.75. The July contract down a buck 20 at 103.35. Big week in the cash cattle market. Dress cattle mostly 410 to 415. That's 7 to 12 bucks higher than the previous week's weighted average. Live cattle, they trade at mostly 260 to 263. That's 3 to 5 bucks higher than the previous week. Boxed beef cutout values, choice carcasses, $3.89.25, $1.80 higher. Selects, 25 cents higher, but also at that same money, $3.89.25. The choice and select spread completely even. As we look into the feeder cattle, Harriet Livestock, Harriet, South Dakota, just about 8,100 head in their Friday sale. They had no sale last week, so compared to 2 weeks ago, the best test was on steers 9 to 950. They were mostly steady. Those 10 weights up to 1,050, steady to 4, lower. Steers 881 for an average weight, 350, 350 to 377, 75. No sale next week due to Memorial Day. That's, again, Harriet Livestock. Fort Pierre Livestock, they did not have a sale this past Friday. They do have a sale this upcoming Friday at Fort Pierre. Iowa Southern Minnesota Hogs sales prices unavailable due to confidentiality reasons. Pork cutout values gained a dollar and a penny. Over in the dairy markets, we saw cheese down 1.5 for both blocks and barrels. Barrels 155.5, blocks 155.5. The butter market a half penny lower. Class 3 milk lower, down 12 cents for June, 1702 per hundredweight. July 11 lower at 1763 per hundredweight. I'm Don Wick. 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
0: This is the Soil Fertility Minute, presented by the Agriculture Fertilizer Research and Education Council. We're joined by Daniel Kaiser, professor and extension soil fertility specialist with the University of Minnesota.
5: Well, we've been working on a study the last few years looking at nitrogen guidelines, and I've been specifically looking at comparing some different classes, namely navy beans and black beans in the Northwest, to see how they compare in terms of nitrogen response. And one of the things I kind of expected to see and I did was just the fact that there really wasn't a lot of difference in that. And we've maintained recommendations for a longer period of time looking at the yield goals on that, and I'm not necessarily sure that they're really overly accurate with it. But the numbers really look like pretty close to where the recommendations are now for some of our highest yielding recommendations. You have around 95 to 100 pounds of nitrogen for just applied. Seem to be kind of where yield maximized out. Or if you're using a 2 foot end test, it was closer to about 130 to 135.
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4: Good morning, Farm News on the Red River Farm Network. I'm Don Wick with Jamie Dickerman. A White House fact sheet released Sunday recaps the summit between President Trump and Chinese President Xi. It calls for the creation of a U.S.-China Board of Trade and a U.S.-China Board of Investment to manage bilateral trade and investment issues. China restored market access for U.S. beef and will resume imports of poultry. U.S. Trade Representative Jamison Greer appeared on ABC's This Week and said China has also agreed to review a number of U.S. biotech traits.
9: This is all on top of the 25 million metric tons of soybeans agreed to last October. So there are a variety of very concrete things that are already happening, already going into place. And most importantly, as the president has said, we have strategic stability with China. This is something that under the Biden administration, there were no channels of communication that were effective. There was not a lot of concrete progress. That's a dangerous situation to have between the two largest countries on Earth in terms of economic and military power.
0: The Chinese government indicates it will buy at least $17 billion in U.S. agricultural products each year through 2028.
10: Chinese press is reporting they have a commitment to X amount of grains. And when we first heard the number, we thought it was light, but then it came out in the press that that was without the commitment of soybeans.
0: That's Tommy Grisafi of Ag Bull Trading. In 2025, China agreed to purchase 12 million metric tons of U.S. soybeans in 2025 and another 25 million tons each year for the next 3 years. Soybean, corn, and wheat futures all seeing double-digit gains in the overnight trade.
10: So these look like possibly a fresh purchase from China here, or commitment to buy various grains. And the Trump administration had said that several times over there. They said, we're going over there for a lot more than just soybeans. And hopefully they got done. So the market went home out of position compared to this news. We sold off hard Thursday. We sold off really hard Friday. And based on this news, we pretty much took back everything we lost Friday and some more. So a really great sign for the market.
0: If this business is realized, Grisafi said U.S. grain and oilseed stocks will tighten considerably. That influences global demand and could put a weather market back in play.
4: The U.S. beef industry has regained access to that Chinese market. Following the Trump G summit, China extended the approval of 425 beef facilities and approved nearly 80 new registrations. On X, Ag Secretary Brooke Rollins praised President Trump, calling him the deal maker in chief. Rollins said this action builds on the administration's work to provide the certainty needed to grow the domestic beef herd. U.S. Meat Export Federation President and CEO Dan Hallstrom is looking for more details on this announcement, but said China's action is excellent news for the U.S. beef industry.
0: Forecasters monitoring the potential for strong to severe thunderstorms later today into this evening, especially across southeast Minnesota into western Wisconsin. Large hail, damaging wind gusts near 60 miles per hour, heavy rain, and isolated tornadoes all possible. Meanwhile, cooler temperatures, drizzle, and scattered rain showers expected across the region through tomorrow as a slow-moving storm system continues tracking through the upper Midwest. Gusty north to northwest winds will remain in place both days before warmer temperatures return here by midweek. End on rainfall totals from yesterday. Bowbells, North Dakota, 1.68 inches. Hope, North Dakota, receiving 1.49 inches. 69 hundredths in Jamestown, North Dakota, and 42 hundredths reported in Crookston, Minnesota.
4: Nutrien Principal Atmospheric Scientist

0: 4 degrees above historical normals. Now, to put that into context, you know, we measure that heat content in exojoules. It's a huge amount of energy because it's spread out over such a large part of the ocean. Second part is,
1: Snodgrass says, if the current trend continues, the developing El Nino could surpass some of the strongest ever, events ever recorded, creating uncertainty for crop production and summer weather patterns. You're listening to the Red River Farm Network.
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4: North Country weather. Skies remain cloudy today with a high near 57 with north winds at 10 to 15. Then for tonight, showers move in, upper 30s, north winds 10 to 15. Showers linger into Tuesday, otherwise cloudy and cool, 47, northwest winds 10 to 20. Turning partly cloudy Tuesday night, 32, 62 on Wednesday. And that's your forecast. I'm weatherology meteorologist Paul Trombley. Get the latest weather updates online at MinnesotaDailyWeather.com. Right now, 45.
5: The Legends.
6: Highlighting bipartisan accomplishments following the conclusion of the 2026 legislative session, House Speaker Lisa Damith says lawmakers were able to work through a historically tied House and still deliver several key priorities for Minnesotans.
7: As I walked out of the chamber, I took a moment.
8: What I will say about working together in a tie, I think we can bring some of these things forward regardless of who is in the majority next year. Our chairs, our co-chairs have learned to work together. We have clearly not agreed on everything. Sometimes it felt like nothing, and yet we still got the work done well, and we got it done on time. And those are some of the lessons I want us as a legislature to continue to take forward.
6: House DFL Caucus Leader Zach Stevenson also praising lawmakers for reaching bipartisan agreements despite deep political divisions during the session. Stevenson says the legislature delivered meaningful results for Minnesotans while honoring the legacy of late House Speaker Melissa Hortman.
7: As I walked out of the chamber, I took a moment and paused at Melissa Hortman's desk, which, of course, before, by the time we come back next year, will be cleared and be occupied by another member. And I was thinking about the tributes that we've made to Melissa, both in the beginning of session and the memorial bills that passed. But I got to tell you, the best tribute to Melissa Hortman is getting our work done and getting it done on time. So we did right by Melissa Hortman tonight. We really did.
6: Lawmakers approving funding for infrastructure projects, property tax relief, anti-fraud measures, and assistance for Hennepin County Medical Center before adjourning the 2026 session last night.
1: Senate Agriculture Committee Chair John Bozeman and Ranking Member Amy Klobuchar are scheduled to meet this week to discuss the Farm Bill. On the sidelines of this past week's Ag Committee hearing, Bozeman said the Farm Bill text will be released in June. The legislation will also be marked up next month. The Arkansas senator also spoke about the need for additional farm assistance. Agriculture Appropriations Subcommittee Chair John Hoven indicated bridge assistance will likely be included in a supplemental spending package.
6: According to the Federal Reserve Bank of Chicago, Midwest farmland values rose 3% in the first quarter when compared to 1 year ago. The amount of land for sale during the winter and spring seasons was down relatively to 1 year ago. The 7th Fed District covers portions of Wisconsin, Michigan, and the I-States. Cash rental rates in that area declined 3% in 2026.
1: The Federal Reserve Bank of Minneapolis will be releasing its quarterly ag credit report this morning. Farm lenders across the upper Midwest were surveyed to gain perspective on the economic health in agriculture. A webinar scheduled for later this morning to consider farm income, land values, and the impact of interest rates.
6: Despite strong House approval, year-round E15 legislation expected to face a difficult road in the U.S. Senate. Washington analyst Jim Wiesmeyer says the bill could struggle to secure the 60 votes needed for passage, warning opposition is coming from multiple directions. For years, the E15 debate has largely split farm and ethanol groups against oil refiners, but those alliances are beginning to shift. The

0: Renewable Fuels Association and the American Petroleum Institute now supporting the legislation together after changes to refinery exemption rules altered how ethanol blending requirements are handled across the refining industry.
1: Otter Tail Power Company has filed its new 15-year integrated resource plan with Minnesota regulators, outlining future investments aimed at meeting rising electricity demand while maintaining reliability across the region. The utility's long-range plan includes construction of a new 50-megawatt natural gas plant expected to come online in 2031 or 2032, along with additional wind energy projects planned for 2035 and 2040. Otter Tail Power also highlighting several renewable and storage projects already under development, including the Solway Solar Project, the Abercrombie Solar Facility, battery storage expansion, and additional wind generation. Company officials say the plan is designed to provide reliable and affordable electricity as customers' demand and energy markets continue to evolve.
0: National Potato Council urging the Trump administration to take aggressive action against rapidly expanding Chinese frozen French fry exports, warning the surge is disrupting key export markets traditionally supplied by the U.S. National Potato Council asking U.S. trade officials to raise tariffs on Chinese frozen fries from 43% to 100%. This is the Red River Farm Network.
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12: An unsettled weather pattern will be impacting the northern plains and upper Midwest as we go forward through this week. I'm meteorologist Drew Lerner for the Red River Farm Network. We do expect a little bit of shower activity to develop later this morning in South Dakota, and it won't take too long into the afternoon before that starts to spread into parts of western Minnesota and southeastern North Dakota. The precipitation with this first event is not expected to be all that great. It'll run from, just a tenth of an inch upwards to maybe as much as 5 or 6 tenths of an inch. And almost all of the more meaningful precipitation will be in a narrow stripe coming out of the central parts of South Dakota into west central and northern Minnesota. And I doubt seriously we'll see too many areas getting that 6 tenths of an inch. Most of it's going to run from just a few hundredths of an inch upwards to maybe 3 or 4 tenths of an inch. But nonetheless, it's still precipitation and may interfere with farming activity. Now, as we go on into Tuesday morning, we're going to have a few showers still lingering in the eastern parts of our region. but it won't take too long into the early afternoon for the precipitation to end and some clearing to take place. We'll see some sunshine evolving as we go forward through time. Some areas in central parts of the Dakotas and the interior east will probably see sunshine long before that, maybe in the morning. But Minnesota will stay in the clouds for a while. Now, we'll be seeing that sunnier weather for a little while as we finish out the day Tuesday going into Wednesday. But another disturbance will begin to push into the region on Thursday going into Friday. Now, this event is probably going to spread some cloudiness and a few spits and spats of moisture Wednesday night into Thursday. But for all practical purposes, we'll be dry until we get to Friday morning. And then showers and some thunderstorms will be impacting the region once again. And the moisture totals with this event will run from about 2/10 to 3/4 of an inch in general. But there will be several counties in Minnesota in particular, maybe eastern South Dakota as well, that may get more than 1 inch of rain. And after that, we'll see another little break in the precipitation, and hopefully it'll last a little bit longer. Now, our temperatures are going to start off pretty darn chilly for the first part of this week. We'll be looking at highs today in the 40s and 50s across most of the area. Tomorrow, mostly 50s with a few upper 40s in the northeast part of the region. As we get out into the day on Wednesday, we're expecting to see the highs getting into the 60s. And on Thursday, maybe even 60s and lower 70s. After that, though, we may have to deal with some cloudiness and rainfall, and that may interfere with some of that warming for a little while. But as soon as the rain ends, we'll get warmer still over the weekend. Our low temperatures tonight will likely be in the 30s, and lows on Wednesday morning will probably be in the upper 20s and 30s, and that will be the coldest morning of this week. We'll start to warm after that. For the Red River Farm Network, I'm meteorologist Drew Lerner.
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14: North Country weather. Skies remain cloudy today with a high near 57 with north winds at 10 to 15. Then for tonight, showers move in, upper 30s, north winds 10 to 15. Showers linger into Tuesday, otherwise cloudy and cool, 47, northwest winds 10 to 20. Turning partly cloudy Tuesday night, 32, 62 on Wednesday. And that's your forecast. I'm weatherology meteorologist Paul Trombley. Get the latest weather updates online at MinnesotaDailyWeather.com. Right now, 45.
11: The Legends.
1: Work. Peterson agronomist Rick Swenson says most farmers stayed with their original crop plan this spring despite concerns earlier in the year about fertilizer prices and input costs. He says some growers may have adjusted fertilizer rates slightly, but major acreage shifts were limited.
15: You know, a lot of the plan was kind of put in place last fall. The fertilizer did get bought up. There was a little bit, I think, trying to, you know, few didn't have fertilizer booked this spring, so some of that. I would definitely say we cut back a little bit from a fertilizer standpoint, you know, really trying to hone in and, you know, see where we can get by, maybe a little FP or a little FK on some of that stuff and just, you know, figuring up the nitrogen too. But as a whole, I didn't see a lot of changing that way.
1: Swenson says growers will now be closely monitoring fields for any emergence issues tied to the blowing residue and strong winds following this past week's dust storms.
0: House Ag Committee Chair Glenn G.T. Thompson and Ranking Member Angie Craig urging President Trump to quickly appoint a full bipartisan panel of commissioners to the Commodity Futures Trading Commission. The House Ag Committee leaders say a fully staffed CFTC is critical to maintaining stability, integrity, and global leadership in U.S. derivatives markets.
1: The Federal Reserve says outgoing chair Jerome Powell will temporarily remain in charge until newly confirmed Fed chair Kevin Warsh is officially sworn into office. Warsh was confirmed by the Senate earlier this past week, but final paperwork and ethics-related investment divestments still need to be completed before that transition becomes official. The temporary arrangement sparked some disagreement within the Fed board. Governors Stephen Moran and Michelle Bowman supported naming Powell as an interim chair pro tem, but argued the arrangement should be limited in duration if Warsh's swearing in is delayed for several weeks. Checking into the markets, we're starting the week with double-digit gains really across the way this morning. Minneapolis wheat, September, 17 and a quarter higher. It's at 723. Chicago wheat, September, 20 and three quarter cents better at 670 and a half. Hard red winter wheat, July, a gain of 14 and a quarter. July corn, 469 and three quarters, a 14 cent bump. New crop corn, 491 and three quarters, 10 and three quarter higher. Soybeans, July, 11.99 and a half, 22 and a half cents higher. New crop soybeans, 11.93 and a quarter, 22 and a half cents higher. So after some pretty big losses Thursday and Friday, we're kind of crawl our way back to the upside here with double-digit gains following some news of Chinese business, some positive news out of the Trump-Xi summit from last week. On the farm calendar, the North Dakota State FFA Convention is just around the corner. It'll be held in Fargo June 1st through the 4th. More than 2,000 FFA members, advisors, and supporters will be a part of the North Dakota FFA Convention. North Dakota Stockmen's Association has their spring roundups coming up June 2nd at Napoleon, the 3rd at Woodworth. They'll be in Hannaford on June 4th. Have yourself a great Monday. This is the Red River Farm Network.

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3: News. I'm Gianna Gelosi. President Trump says the clock is ticking for Iran, urging them to come to the table before it's too late, with Trump and Israel's Benjamin Netanyahu reportedly weighing resuming military action on the regime.
4: The president's post comes as reports indicate the Iranians have submitted a revised proposal to Pakistani mediators aimed at addressing some of the gaps in their previous response that President Trump described as a piece of garbage.
3: Fox's Trey Yings. Millions of Americans across the central U.S. will see some severe weather conditions to start the week.
5: Heavy rain, strong winds, large hail, and tornadoes are all possible. At least one large tornado has already destroyed several buildings in Nebraska. Thousands there are also without power. And severe storms are expected to stretch over 1,000 miles from Texas to Michigan.
3: And that is Fox's Marianne Rafferty. 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
12: Now that is one perfect combination. If this is how the other half lives, I could get used to this. Burgers deserve Pepsi.
13: Here's the latest from MinnesotaDailyNews.com. 31-year-old woman from Red Lake, Wendy Lynn Fairbanks, facing multiple felony charges following a high-speed chase in Beltrami County, caused damage to two patrol vehicles, resulted in the discovery of suspected fentanyl. Incident occurred May 3rd, after law enforcement had been monitoring her phone due to suspicions that she was transporting drugs from the Twin Cities. Chase began when law enforcement attempted to stop Fairbanks' vehicle. She sped away, reaching speeds over 100 miles per hour while swerving towards a deputy's vehicle. After the chase, she was taken into custody and found to have 42 grams of suspected fentanyl on her, admitted to fleeing due to fear of imprisonment, and reported recent methamphetamine use. Faces charges including first-degree assault and first-degree drug possession. Leech Lake Band will have their official groundbreaking ceremony today for the new Leech Lake Cannabis Company building located at 611 Elm Avenue in Cass Lake. Bemidji Police and Beltrami County Sheriff's Department both participated in Cop on a Rooftop last Friday, fundraiser for Special Olympics. You can still donate at specialolympicsminnesota.org. Click on Donate. 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
14: North Country weather.
15: Skies remain cloudy today with a high near 57 with north winds at 10 to 15. Then for tonight, showers move in, upper 30s, north winds 10 to 15. Showers linger into Tuesday, otherwise cloudy and cool, 47, northwest winds 10 to 20. Turning partly cloudy Tuesday night, 32, 62 on Wednesday. And that's your forecast. I'm weatherology meteorologist Paul Trombley. Get the latest weather updates online at MinnesotaDailyWeather.com. Right now, 45.
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9: Skies remain cloudy today with a high near 57 with north winds at 10 to 15. Then for tonight, showers move in, upper 30s, north winds 10 to 15. Showers linger into Tuesday, otherwise cloudy and cool, 47, northwest winds 10 to 20. Turning partly cloudy Tuesday night, 32, 62 on Wednesday. And that's your forecast. I'm weatherology meteorologist Paul Trombley. Get the latest weather updates online at MinnesotaDailyWeather.com. Right now, 45.
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2: Hello, everyone. This is your Action News reporter with all the news that is news across the nation on the scene at the supermarket. There seems to have been some disturbance here. Pardon me, sir. Did you see what happened?
3: Yeah, I did. I was standing over here by the tomatoes, and here he come, running through the pole beans, through the fruits and vegetables, naked as a jaybird. And I hollered over to Ethel. I said, "Don't look, Ethel." And it's too late. She'd already been incensed.
4: Here he comes.
3: Boogie-dad, boogie-dad.
4: There he goes.
3: Boogie-dad, boogie-dad.

0: This is your Action News reporter once again, and we're here at the gas station. Pardon me, sir, did you see what happened?
1: Yeah, Dave. I was just in here getting my tires checked, and he just appeared out of the traffic. Just come streaking around the grease right there. Didn't have nothing on but a smile. I looked in there, and Ethel was getting her cold drink. I hollered, "Don't look, Ethel!" And it's too late. She'd already been mooned. Flashed her right there in front of the shop or so.
2: He ain't rude.
1: Boogity, boogity.
2: He ain't rude.

0: Once again, your Action News reporter in the booth at the gym covering the disturbance at the basketball playoff. Pardon me, sir. Did you see what happened?
1: Yeah, Dee. Hey, Tom, I was just going down there to get Ethel a snow cone. Here he come, right out of the cheap seats. Dribbling. Right down the middle of the court. Didn't have on nothing but his PS. Made a hook shot and got out through the concession stand. I hollered up at Ethel. I said, "Don't look, Ethel!" It was too late. She'd already got a free shot. Grandstand. Right there in front of the home team.
2: What is it calling the street?
0: Here it comes again. Who's that with it? Ethel! Is that you, Ethel?
2: He's just as proud as he can be.
0: What do you think you're doing?
2: Listen to me. He gonna give us
0: you
2: a
0: key. You get your cold dog.
2: Well, yes, they call him the street.
0: Ethel, where you go?
2: He likes to show off his disease.
0: Ethel, you shameless pussy.
2: If there's an audience to be found, he'll be streaking it round, inviting public fatigue.
0: Say it isn't so, Ethel.
2: Well, yes, they call him the street.
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0: Fox News. I'm Gianna Gelosi. President Trump says the clock is ticking for Iran, urging them to come to the table before it's too late, with Trump and Israel's Benjamin Netanyahu reportedly weighing resuming military action on the regime.
1: The president's post comes as reports indicate the Iranians have submitted a revised proposal to Pakistani mediators aimed at addressing some of the gaps in their previous response that President Trump described as a piece of garbage.
0: Fox's Trey Yings. Millions of Americans across the central U.S. will see some severe weather conditions to start the week.
2: Heavy rain, strong winds, large hail, and tornadoes are all possible. At least one large tornado has already destroyed several buildings in Nebraska. Thousands there are also without power. And severe storms are expected to stretch over 1,000 miles from Texas to Michigan.
0: And that is Fox's Marianne Rafferty. 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
8: 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Incident occurred May 3rd after law enforcement had been monitoring her phone due to suspicions that she was transporting drugs from the Twin Cities. Chase began when law enforcement attempted to stop Fairbanks' vehicle. She sped away, reaching speeds over 100 miles per hour while swerving towards a deputy's vehicle. After the chase, she was taken into custody and found to have 42 grams of suspected fentanyl on her, admitted to fleeing due to fear of imprisonment, and reported recent methamphetamine use. Faces charges including first-degree assault and first-degree drug possession. Leech Lake Band will have their official groundbreaking ceremony today for the new Leech Lake Cannabis Company building located at 611 Elm Avenue in Cass Lake. Bemidji Police and Beltrami County Sheriff's Department both participated in Cop on a Rooftop last Friday, fundraiser for Special Olympics. You can still donate specialolympicsminnesota.org. 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
10: Skies remain cloudy today with a high near 57 with north winds at 10 to 15. Then for tonight, showers move in, upper 30s, north winds 10 to 15. Showers linger into Tuesday, otherwise cloudy and cool, 47, northwest winds 10 to 20. Turning partly cloudy Tuesday night, 32, 62 on Wednesday. And that's your forecast. I'm weatherology meteorologist Paul Trombley. Get the latest weather updates online at MinnesotaDailyWeather.com. Right now, 45.
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4: North Country weather.
5: Skies remain cloudy today with a high near 57 with north winds at 10 to 15. Then for tonight, showers move in, upper 30s, north winds 10 to 15. Showers linger into Tuesday, otherwise cloudy and cool, 47, northwest winds 10 to 20. Turning partly cloudy Tuesday night, 32, 62 on Wednesday. And that's your forecast. I'm weatherology meteorologist Paul Trombley. Get the latest weather updates online at MinnesotaDailyWeather.com. Right now, 45.
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1: Fox News, I'm CJ Pop, accused CEO killer Luigi Mangione in state court this morning in New York City.
2: We will all see Luigi Mangione in court. That's because Judge Gregory Carroll, well, he's allowing cameras inside the courtroom as he announces his big decision whether to keep key evidence in this case in for the jury or toss it all out.
1: Fox's Eric Schaun outside the courthouse. It begins at 9:30 a.m. Eastern. Another warning from President Trump to Iran, posting on Truth Social, the clock is ticking, oil is up on fears the war will resume. Major severe weather alert.
3: We're looking at a level 4 out of 5 alert for parts of Kansas, also southeast Nebraska, Iowa, and Minnesota. That's where the most powerful storms will be, which unfortunately coincides with that large hailstone risk.
1: Fox Weather's Britta Merwin. 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
8: Here's latest from MinnesotaDailyNews.com. Aaron Ammerman, after 22 years as a deputy sheriff, is running for sheriff of Cass County. Held various roles in the sheriff's department, including working in the Boat and Water Division, emergency response units, road patrol, and court security. For the last 6 years, he's worked the front desk, assisting residents with permits and other services. Ammerman values his connections within the community, emphasizing his commitment to public service and safety. If elected, he aims to uphold professionalism and support the staff while addressing community challenges. Rental and construction reports for the city of Bemidji are in from April. City gained 2 rental licenses and 1 rental unit from March, but still down 3 units from the start of 2026. $2.277 million in construction permits were issued in April, down $1.1 million from 2025. Year-to-date construction is down $2.5 million from this time in 2025. Windows, siding, and new roofs were the bulk of the permits last month, presumably still from last June's windstorm. These stories and more, Minnesota Daily News. MinnesotaDailyWeather.com forecast from Wes's Plumbing and Heating. 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
10: Skies remain cloudy today with a high near 57 with north winds at 10 to 15. Then for tonight, showers move in, upper 30s, north winds 10 to 15. Showers linger into Tuesday, otherwise cloudy and cool, 47, northwest winds 10 to 20. Turning partly cloudy Tuesday night, 32, 62 on Wednesday. And that's your forecast. I'm weatherology meteorologist Paul Trombley. Get the latest weather updates online at MinnesotaDailyWeather.com. Right now, 45.
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9: Skies remain cloudy today with a high near 57 with north winds at 10 to 15. Then for tonight, showers move in, upper 30s, north winds 10 to 15. Showers linger into Tuesday, otherwise cloudy and cool, 47, northwest winds 10 to 20. Turning partly cloudy Tuesday night, 32, 62 on Wednesday. And that's your forecast. I'm weatherology meteorologist Paul Trombley. Get the latest weather updates online at MinnesotaDailyWeather.com. 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
2: Fox News, I'm CJ Papa, accused CEO killer Luigi Mangione in state court this morning in New York City.
3: We will all see Luigi Mangione in court. That's because Judge Gregory Carroll, well, he's allowing cameras inside the courtroom as he announces his big decision whether to keep key evidence in this case in for the jury or toss it all out.
2: Fox's Eric Schaun outside the courthouse. It begins at 9:30 a.m. Eastern. Another warning from President Trump to Iran, posting on True Social, the clock is ticking, oil is up, on fears the war will resume. Major severe weather alert.
4: We're looking at a level 4 out of 5 alert for parts of Kansas, also southeast Nebraska, Iowa, and Minnesota. That's where the most powerful storms will be, which unfortunately coincides with that large hailstone risk.
2: Fox Weather's Britta Merwin. 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

0: Good morning and welcome to the Red River Farm Network. I'm Jamie Dickerman with a market update for you this morning. And corn futures higher here early on following last week's very weak ending. News from the White House that China has agreed to buy $17 billion in U.S. ag products over the next 3 years, along with fear that the U.S. will resume the bombing of Iran, sent futures higher today. And soybean futures surging as well on the idea of the U.S.-China trade summit being a success. The strength following the huge sell-off that happened on Thursday and Friday of last week. Soy products higher. Bean oil again moving towards the high end on thoughts that the bombing of Iran could restart without a peace deal quickly. Soybean meal is up for the seventh time in the past 8 days. And the trade is contemplating the news that Iran has once again presented the U.S. with a new peace plan today. Wheat futures have resumed strength after ending last week with a three-day drop in prices. Traders are adding back some more premium on the uncertainty of whether that bombing resumes soon. Right now we're looking at Minneapolis wheat in September, up 21, 726 3/4. September Chicago's up 26 3/4 now, 676 and a half. In Kansas City, July, we're up 19, 707. July corn is up 15 and 3/4, 471 and 3/4. The Dease corn is up 12 and 3/4 now, 493 and 3/4. July soybeans, we're up 27 and 3/4 right now, 1204 and 3/4. November, up 26 at 1196 and 3/4. Reporting agriculture's business, this is the Red River Farm Network.
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0: 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North Country
1: weather. Skies remain cloudy today with a high near 57 with north winds at 10 to 15. Then for tonight, showers move in, upper 30s, north winds 10 to 15. Showers linger into Tuesday, otherwise cloudy and cool, 47, northwest winds 10 to 20. Turning partly cloudy Tuesday night, 32, 62 on Wednesday. And that's your forecast. I'm weatherology meteorologist Paul Trombley. Get the latest weather updates online at MinnesotaDailyWeather.com. Right now, 45.
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1: Throughout history, there have been many songs written about the Eternal Triangle. This next one tells the story of a Mr. Grayson, a beautiful woman, and a condemned man named Tom Dooley. When the sun rises tomorrow, Tom Dooley must hang.

FM 94.3 AM 1300 The Legends, Kenny Rogers, The Tomb of the Unknown Love. The Kingston Trio and George Jones ahead of that. And since Tom Dooley is a historical folk tune, I'd like to tell you that starting tomorrow, we will have segments at 10:30 during Pepsi's Morning Memories called American Rewind about the history of our country. Here's Mitch Miller, The March of the River Kwai, another historical tune here on The Legends, 218-441-4985.

0: 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We're going to hear the Statler Brothers and more after this. 218-441-4985.
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11: Skies remain cloudy today with a high near 57 with north winds at 10 to 15. Then for tonight, showers move in, upper 30s, north winds 10 to 15. Showers linger into Tuesday, otherwise cloudy and cool, 47, northwest winds 10 to 20. Turning partly cloudy Tuesday night, 32, 62 on Wednesday. And that's your forecast. I'm weatherology meteorologist Paul Trombley. Get the latest weather updates online at MinnesotaDailyWeather.com. Right now, 45.
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FM 94.3, AM 1300, The Legends, Mo Bandy, that's what makes the jukebox play. The Statler Brothers ahead of that. And starting tomorrow, we're going to have a new feature as part of our Pepsi's Morning Memories. And it'll be called American Rewind, which will document an important time in our country's history with a segment. And then I'll feature a song from about the time that event happened. And speaking of patriotic and American history, here's Elton Britt. There's a Star-Spangled Banner waving somewhere from 1942. Request 218-441-4985.

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1: News. I'm Therese Crowley. President Trump urging Iran, come back to the table fast or there'll be nothing left.
2: This appears to be the final warning from President Trump, warning Iran that if it doesn't make a deal, he's going to end the ceasefire and resume bombing and full-scale combat operations, perhaps with Israel as well. Posting on Truth Social, quote, for Iran, the clock is ticking and they better get moving fast or there won't be anything left.
1: Fox's Lucas Tomlinson in Dubai. While Israel says it took out the ISIS terror commander and the Bakaa region of Lebanon. Luigi Mangione in a pivotal court hearing whether the gun in his backpack from a Pennsylvania McDonald's can be admitted in his trial for gunning down United Healthcare CEO Brian Thompson in Manhattan. And a South Carolina news conference by the Alec Murdaugh defense team with what they call developments for his retrial for killing his wife Maggie and son Paul. America's listening to Fox News.
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8: 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Bemidji School Board will meet tonight at 6:30 in the District Office Boardroom. Board will vote on a resolution for filing affidavits for candidacy, which is scheduled July 14th through the 28th, for the 3 4-year school board positions that will be open in the upcoming general election in November. We'll also vote on the district's membership to the Minnesota State High School League. Work session begins at 4:45 p.m. We'll discuss graduation and the superintendent's evaluation. Public attendance welcome for both meetings. A listening session occurs starting at 5:45 tonight. Fire crews responded to a brush fire near Roosevelt Road and Popple Drive, about 4 miles east of Bemidji, over the weekend. Agencies, including the Minnesota Department of Natural Resources and Bemidji Fire Department, were on site containing that fire, which was 80% contained by 6 p.m. Friday, fully contained over the weekend. In addition to this fire, crews are battling multiple wildfires in northern Minnesota. Evacuations took place in Crow Wing County, the Flanders Wildfire near Cross Lake, another fire spreading through two harbors. An aircraft was also shot at while responding to wildfire, with a bullet hole found after the pilot returned to Hibbing. Red flag warning was issued for 15 counties over the weekend due to high fire risk. These stories and more, MinnesotaDailyNews.com. 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
10: Skies remain cloudy today with a high near 57 with north winds at 10 to 15. Then for tonight, showers move in, upper 30s, north winds 10 to 15. Showers linger into Tuesday, otherwise cloudy and cool, 47, northwest winds 10 to 20. Turning partly cloudy Tuesday night, 32, 62 on Wednesday. And that's your forecast. I'm weatherology meteorologist Paul Trombley. Get the latest weather updates online at MinnesotaDailyWeather.com. Right now, 46.
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11: 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Dennis Locarear, the lead vocalist of Dr. Hook, with most of their hits throughout the 70s, passed away of kidney failure at age 76. Here's Sylvia's mother on The Legends. 218-441-4985.

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Dr. Hook ahead of that, paying tribute to Dennis Locarear, the lead vocalist who sang on most of their hits. Sylvia's Mother. Any more requests? 218-441-4985.

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2: 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Puts the squeeze on Eric Almirola. 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
11: Skies remain cloudy today with a high near 57 with north winds at 10 to 15. Then for tonight, showers move in, upper 30s, north winds 10 to 15. Showers linger into Tuesday, otherwise cloudy and cool, 47, northwest winds 10 to 20. Turning partly cloudy Tuesday night, 32, 62 on Wednesday. And that's your forecast. I'm weatherology meteorologist Paul Trombley. Get the latest weather updates online at MinnesotaDailyWeather.com. Right now, 46.
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FM 94.3 AM 1300 The Legends, Joan Baez with Jessie from her classic Diamonds and Rust album. And I thought that since I turned on a Midnight Special episode on YouTube hosted by Janice Ian, and one of her guests was Joan Baez singing Jessie, I thought I should play that today. Ahead of that, Alabama, The Closer You Get. 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
2: News. I'm Therese Crowley. President Trump urging Iran come back to the table fast or there'll be nothing left.
3: This appears to be the final warning from President Trump, warning Iran that if it doesn't make a deal, he's going to end the ceasefire and resume bombing and full-scale combat operations, perhaps with Israel as well. Posting on Truth Social, quote, "For Iran, the clock is ticking and they better get moving fast or there won't be anything left of
2: it." Fox's Lucas Tomlinson in Dubai. While Israel says it took out the ISIS terror commander and the Bakar region of Lebanon. Luigi Mangione in a pivotal court hearing whether the gun in his backpack from a Pennsylvania McDonald's can be admitted in his trial for gunning down United Healthcare CEO Brian Thompson in Manhattan. And a South Carolina news conference by the Alec Murdaugh defense team with what they call developments for his retrial for killing his wife Maggie and son Paul. America's listening to Fox News.
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0: Good morning. I'm Jamie Dickerman with a market update here on the Red River Farm Network. Grain markets trading higher, double-digit gains across the board. Founder of the Gulke Group, Jerry Gulke, says the news on China's purchases are pushing the needle higher today.
1: Where it was in May highs, it was anticipating some awful good news out of China. It didn't happen. It collapsed. And then here comes this fact sheet that we don't have a lot of details yet. But it's a number. It's $17 billion, not 17 billion bushels of something. And at the end, what comes out to be the bushels is the key factor. In phase one of Trump one, we did the same thing. We said we're going to buy 49 million or 40-some billion dollars worth of stuff. And in that phase one was a line item that said, we'll buy U.S. if you're competitive and if we needed it. But we're not going to throw our new friends, Brazil and Argentina and so forth, under the bus. Basically, that phase one wasn't worth the paper it was written on because China had an out. Now we have something similar again, so I want to see the details.
0: Cattle markets trading mixed on the news.
1: It's a crapshoot as to wonder what's going to happen next. And that's the other thing with affordability that they talk about now. Do you really want beef prices to go higher now? And what are you going to do to the cattle guy that says, well, if they stay high to where we find they're making a good money, you're going to pull the rug out from under me down the road. How are you going to finesse this thing? So there's a lot of debate, I think, in the cattle business as to whether I really want to expand.
0: Founder of the Gulke Group, Jerry Gulke, there. Reporting Agriculture's Business, you're listening to the Red River Farm Network. This is the Soil Fertility Minute, presented by the Agriculture Fertilizer Research and Education Council. We're joined by Daniel Kaiser, professor and extension soil fertility specialist with the University of Minnesota.
2: Well, we've been working on a study the last few years looking at nitrogen guidelines, and I've been specifically looking at comparing some different classes, namely navy beans and black beans in the Northwest, to see how they compare in terms of nitrogen response. And one of the things I kind of expected to see, and I did, was just the fact that there really wasn't a lot of difference in that. And we've maintained recommendations for a longer period of time looking at the yield goals on that, and I'm not necessarily sure that they're really overly accurate with it. But the numbers really look like pretty close to where the recommendations are now for some of our highest yielding recommendations. You know, around 95 to 100 pounds of nitrogen for just applied seem to be kind of where yield maximized out. Or if you're using a 2-foot end test, it was closer to about 130 to 135.
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0: Minneapolis wheat September is up 17 and a quarter, now it's 7.23. We have September Chicago wheat up 22, 6.71, three quarters. July Kansas City is up 12 and a quarter at 7 and a quarter. July corn is up 18 and a half at 4.74 and a quarter. And July soybeans were up 37 and three quarters, now 12.14. And a half. June live cattle is up 22 cents, 254.07. You get the August feeders now down $1.30 at 360.15. And June lean hogs were up 47 cents, 99.22. Crude oil is down 34 cents now, 105.08 a barrel. 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
6: Here's the latest from MinnesotaDailyNews.com. Bemidji School Board will meet tonight at 6:30 in the district office boardroom. Board will vote on a resolution for filing affidavits for candidacy, which is scheduled July 14th through the 28th, for the 3 4-year school board positions that will be open in the upcoming general election in November. We'll also vote on the district's membership to the Minnesota State High School League. Work session begins at 4:45 p.m. We'll discuss graduation and the superintendent's evaluation. Public attendance welcome for both meetings. A listening session occurs starting at 5:45 tonight. Fire crews responded to a brush fire near Roosevelt Road and Popple Drive, about 4 miles east of Bemidji, over the weekend. Agencies, including the Minnesota Department of Natural Resources and Bemidji Fire Department, were on site containing that fire, which was 80% contained by 6 p.m. Friday, fully contained over the weekend. In addition to this fire, crews were battling multiple wildfires in northern Minnesota. Evacuations took place in Crow Wing County, the Flanders Wildfire near Cross Lake, another fire spreading through two harbors. An aircraft was also shot at while responding to wildfires with a bullet hole found after the pilot returned to Hibbing. Red flag warning was issued for 15 counties over the weekend due to high fire risk. These stories and more, MinnesotaDailyNews.com. 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
7: weather. Skies remain cloudy today with a high near 57 with north winds at 10 to 15. Then for tonight, showers move in, upper 30s, north winds 10 to 15. Showers linger into Tuesday, otherwise cloudy and cool, 47, northwest winds 10 to 20. Turning partly cloudy Tuesday night, 32, 62 on Wednesday. And that's your forecast. I'm weatherology meteorologist Paul Trombley. Get the latest weather updates online at MinnesotaDailyWeather.com. Right now, 46.
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9: I got some...
10: Hey, I'm Zach Bennett in for Bill Cody, and this is today's Pure American Country Radio Minute. On this date in 1952, George Strait was born in Poteet, Texas, and there is a reason the Country Music Hall of Fame says his name has become synonymous with real country. Strait didn't need flash to change the genre. He just kept showing up with that calm voice, that easy confidence, and songs that sounded rooted in Texas dance halls and country tradition, even as the format around him kept changing. He made consistency feel like an art form. And what's wild is how long that standard held. George Strait's official site notes that he has 60 number one singles, more than any other artist in any genre of music, and that tells you everything you need to know about the scale of his run. But the bigger story is that he made traditional sound current for decades. See, George Strait didn't just survive changing times in country music. He set the bar for what steady greatness truly sounds like. I'm Zach Bennett, and that's today's Pure American Country Radio Minute.
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FM 94.3 AM 1300 The Legends George Strait Oceanfront Property. Our Pure American Country Radio Minute Song of the Day from 1986. And we just got a request for this song that actually was a single but didn't really chart big. But it came out in 1984 on his Just Divorced album, which is the album that has Mona Lisa Lost Her Smile on it. It's Great to Be Single Again. Requests 218-441-4985.

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1: Hello, everyone. This is your Action News reporter with all the news that is news across the nation on the scene at the supermarket. There seems to have been some disturbance here. Pardon me, sir. Did you see what happened?
2: Yeah, I did. I was standing over by the tomatoes, and here he come, running through the pole beans, through the fruits and vegetables, naked as a jaybird. And I hollered over to Ethel. I said, "Don't look, Ethel." And it's too late. She'd already been incensed.
3: Here he comes.
2: Boogie-dee, boogie-dee.
3: There he goes.
2: Boogie-dee, boogie-dee.

0: This is your Action News reporter once again, and we're here at the gas station. Pardon me, sir, did you see what happened?
1: Yeah, I did. I was just in here getting my tires checked, and he just appeared out of the traffic. Just come streaking around the grease right there. Didn't have nothing on but a smile. I looked in there, and Ethel was getting her cold drink. I hollered, "Don't look, Ethel!" And it's too late. She'd already been mooned. Flashed her right there in front of the shop or something.
2: He ain't rude.
1: Boogity, boogity.
2: He ain't rude.

0: Once again, your Action News reporter in the booth at the gym covering the disturbance at the basketball playoff. Pardon me, sir. Did you see what happened?
1: Yeah, deep. Hey, Tom, I was just going down there to get Ethel a snow cone. Here he come, right out of the cheap seats, dribbling, right down the middle of the court. Didn't have on nothing but his PS. Made a hook shot and got out through the concession stand. I hollered up at Ethel. I said, "Don't look, Ethel!" It was too late. She'd already got a free shot. Grandstand, right there in front of the home team.
2: What is it called?
0: Is that you, Ethel?
2: He's just as proud as he can be.
0: What do you think you're doing?
2: Listen to me. He gonna give us a key.
0: You get dirt cold, dog.
2: Well, yes, they call him the street.
0: Ethel, where you go?
2: He likes to show off his disease.
0: Ethel, you shameless pussy.
2: If there's an audience to be found, he'll be streaking it round, inviting public to tea.
0: Say it isn't so, Ethel.
3: 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Number one hit on the Hot 100 on this day in 1974. 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
6: Skies remain cloudy today with a high near 57 with north winds at 10 to 15. Then for tonight, showers move in, upper 30s, north winds 10 to 15. Showers linger into Tuesday, otherwise cloudy and cool, 47, northwest winds 10 to 20. Turning partly cloudy Tuesday night, 32, 62 on Wednesday. And that's your forecast. I'm weatherology meteorologist Paul Trombley. Get the latest weather updates online at MinnesotaDailyWeather.com. 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
1: This is a Fox News alert. I'm CJ Papa. A judge in New York City makes a key ruling regarding some evidence in the case against accused CEO killer Luigi Mangione.
2: So it's the bullet magazine, his cell phone, his passport, his wallet, and a computer chip will not be allowed into evidence. The gun, the weapon that police say was used to kill Brian Thompson, the United Healthcare CEO, will be allowed into evidence.
1: Fox's Eric Schoen outside the courthouse, red notebook, not in the backpack, will also be allowed into evidence. Diplomatic efforts continue to prevent the war in Iran from resuming.
3: Diplomatic efforts are playing out. Reports indicate Iran has submitted a revised proposal to Pakistani mediators aimed at addressing some of the gaps in their previous response that President Trump called a piece of garbage.
1: Fox's Trey Ings in Tel Aviv. The price of oil is up today, but it's off its session highs. 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
9: 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Incident occurred May 3rd after law enforcement had been monitoring her phone due to suspicions that she was transporting drugs from the Twin Cities. Chase began when law enforcement attempted to stop Fairbanks' vehicle. She sped away, reaching speeds over 100 miles per hour while swerving towards a deputy's vehicle. After the chase, she was taken into custody and found to have 42 grams of suspected fentanyl on her, admitted to fleeing due to fear of imprisonment, and reported recent methamphetamine use. Faces charges including first-degree assault and first-degree drug possession. Leech Lake Band will have their official groundbreaking ceremony today for the new Leech Lake Cannabis Company building located at 611 Elm Avenue in Cass Lake. Bemidji Police and Beltrami County Sheriff's Department both participated in Cop on a Rooftop last Friday, fundraiser for Special Olympics. You can still donate specialolympicsminnesota.org. 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
10: North Country weather.
11: Cloudy skies expected today with daytime highs approaching 57. North winds 8 to 15 miles per hour. Cloudy skies expected tonight. Rain showers likely. Lows dip down to about 37. Daytime highs approaching 47 tomorrow. Overcast skies. That's your forecast. I'm weatherology meteorologist Paul Trombley. Get the latest weather updates online at MinnesotaDailyWeather.com. Currently, it's 47 degrees.
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sleep, but I was up real early, wondering when I'd get my release. Later on, we got more hot bologna, eggs and gravy, and by now I wasn't quite so hard to please.

Being who I was did not impress him. He said the judge will be here any day. The jailer had a wife, and let me tell you, she was awful. But she brought that hot bologna every day. And after 7 days, she got to looking so much better. I asked her if she'd like to run away.

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Tom T. Hall ahead of that. Request 218-441-4985.

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10: Cloudy skies expected today, with daytime highs approaching 57. North winds 8 to 15 miles per hour. Cloudy skies expected tonight. Rain showers likely. Lows dip down to about 37. Daytime highs approaching 47 tomorrow. Overcast skies. That's your forecast. I'm weatherology meteorologist Paul Trombley. Get the latest weather updates online at MinnesotaDailyWeather.com. Currently, it's 47 degrees.
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Some Dr. Hook sharing the night together, paying tribute to Dennis Locarier, the lead vocalist whose voice you heard on that song and most of the hits. 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
2: This is a Fox News Alert. I'm CJ Papa. A judge in New York City makes a key ruling regarding some evidence in the case against accused CEO killer Luigi Mangione.
3: So it's the bullet magazine, his cell phone, his passport, his wallet, and a computer chip will not be allowed into evidence. The gun, the weapon that police say was used to kill Brian Thompson, the United Healthcare CEO, will be allowed into evidence.
2: Fox's Eric Schoen outside the courthouse. Red notebook, not in the backpack, will also be allowed into evidence. Diplomatic efforts continue to prevent the war in Iran from resuming.
4: Diplomatic efforts are playing out. Reports indicate Iran has submitted a revised proposal to Pakistani mediators aimed at addressing some of the gaps in their previous response that President Trump called a piece of garbage.
2: Fox's Trey Ings in Tel Aviv. The price of oil is up today, but it's off its session highs. 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

0: Good morning. I'm Jamie Dickerman with a market update on the Red River Farm Network. Grain markets trading higher today. AgMarket.net's Matt Bennett says the market's riding the momentum of the news of the Chinese ag purchases.
1: You know, there's a lot of question marks. Hey, if they're buying 25 million metric tons of soybeans, does that mean that's going to gobble up, you know, 9 or 10 billion of that? And then actually on Sunday, they came out and said the 17 billion's on the outside of that soybean agreement, which is 25 million metric tons, which certainly has gotten the trade very excited about, hey, what else might we be able to sell? I mean, like right now, for instance, U.S. corn would work into China. China interior corn prices are very stout. They didn't have the crop they wanted last year, had some quality issues as well. And so there's been a lot of talk here lately that China might be in buying some U.S. corn. So yeah, there's a lot of positive momentum just based upon that. Hey, if there is some this sort of a purchasing program from China, you know, what's this going to count to? And there's no doubt that there's been some excitement associated with that.
0: Cattle markets mixed today.
1: I mean, whenever you look, for instance, at June, obviously June cattle are kind of flirting with a new high again here. You know, bottom line is, whenever you look at the cattle market, I mean, cash market's just strong as an ox. You're entering in grilling season. You're probably not going to hurt demand a whole lot, even with these very high prices. And I kind of thought maybe you'd come out with cattle, maybe even, you know, especially fats, racing a little bit here this morning as well.
0: Crude oil right now up $1.31 at $106.73 a barrel. 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
0: Minneapolis Wheat September, we're up 17 right now. It's 722, three quarters. September Chicago up 24, 673 and three quarters. Kansas City, July up 12 and three quarters at 7 3/4. July corn is trading up 19 and a half at 475 and a quarter. And July soybeans were up 37 and a quarter, 1214 and a quarter. June live cattle is up 47 cents, 254.37. August feeder is down $1.70 at 359.75. June lean hogs up 25 cents right now at 99. 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
14: 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Incident occurred May 3rd after law enforcement had been monitoring her phone due to suspicions that she was transporting drugs from the Twin Cities. Chase began when law enforcement attempted to stop Fairbanks' vehicle. She sped away, reaching speeds over 100 miles per hour while swerving towards a deputy's vehicle. After the chase, she was taken into custody and found to have 42 grams of suspected fentanyl on her, admitted to fleeing due to fear of imprisonment, and reported recent methamphetamine use. Faces charges including first-degree assault and first-degree drug possession. Leech Lake Band will have their official groundbreaking ceremony today for the new Leech Lake Cannabis Company building located at 611 Elm Avenue in Cass Lake. Bemidji Police and Beltrami County Sheriff's Department both participated in Cop on a Rooftop last Friday, fundraiser for Special Olympics. You can still donate specialolympicsminnesota.org. 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
15: North Country Weather.
16: Cloudy skies expected today with daytime highs approaching 57. North winds 8 to 15 miles per hour. Cloudy skies expected tonight. Rain showers likely. Lows dip down to about 37. Daytime highs approaching 47 tomorrow. Overcast skies. That's your forecast. I'm weatherology meteorologist Paul Trombley. Get the latest weather updates online at MinnesotaDailyWeather.com. Currently, it's 47 degrees.
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18: Welcome to our final half hour of Pepsi's Morning Memories. 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And this is just kind of a preview of what will be starting tomorrow. American Rewind. About this episode is about carpenter James Marshall, who pretty much started the California Gold Rush here on The Legends.
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19: James Marshall was a young carpenter from New Jersey who didn't get along with his stern father. His early life was filled with rejection, including from two young women who he hoped to marry. He drifted into the Ohio Valley, settling in Missouri for a while, eventually heading to Oregon by wagon train. He put those carpentry skills to work, making tools and furniture for John Sutter in California. He fought in the Mexican-American War and then returned to Sutter, this time as partner in a sawmill along a river. Each morning, James would inspect the property. And then, on one fateful January day, he saw something gleaming at the bottom of a ditch. In 1884, James Marshall found gold, beginning the California Gold Rush. On that note, I'm James A. Brown, and as always, be well.
18: And indeed, quite a time in history. And here is Pete Seeger with Joel Bowers, and which is a song from the California Gold Rush time, here on The Legend.
21: My name, it is Joe Bowers. 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
1: 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And our segment of American Rewind is about James Marshall, a carpenter who discovered gold and pretty much launched the California Gold Rush. Request 218-441-4985.

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1: 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Roger Miller, King of the Road. We're going to wrap things up with some Walter Brennan and Old Rivers after this. Be back tomorrow for more Pepsi's Morning Memories.
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7: North Country weather.
8: Cloudy skies expected today with daytime highs approaching 57. North winds 8 to 15 miles per hour. Cloudy skies expected tonight. Rain showers likely. Lows dip down to about 37. Daytime highs approaching 47 tomorrow. Overcast skies. That's your forecast. I'm weatherology meteorologist Paul Trombley. Get the latest weather updates online at MinnesotaDailyWeather.com. Currently, it's 47 degrees.
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10: How old was I when I first seen Old Rivers? I can't remember when he wandered around. Well, that old fella did a heap of work. Spent his whole life walking plowed ground. He had a one-room shack not far from us, and, well, we was about as poor as him. He had one old mule he called Midnight, and I trailed along after them. He used to plow them rows straight and deep, and I'd come along there behind, busting up clods with my own bare feet. Old Rivers was a friend of mine. The sun would get high and that mule would work, and Old Rivers would finally say, whoa. He'd wipe his brow and lean back in the reins and talk about a place he's gonna go. He'd say, one of these days, I'm gonna climb that mountain, walk up there among them clouds where the cotton's high and the corns are growing and there ain't no fields to plow. I got a letter today from the folks back home, and they're all fine. Crops is dry. Down near them end, Mom said, son, you know Old Rivers died. They're sitting here now in this new plowed earth, trying to find me a little shade. With the sun beating down across the fields, I see that mule, Old Rivers, and me. Now, one of these days, I'm going to climb that mountain, walk up there among them clouds where the cotton's high and the corns are growing and there ain't no fields to plow. With the sun beating down across the fields I see, that mule, old Rivers, and me.
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12: Fox News, I'm Therese Crowley. Luigi Mangione will face the telltale evidence at his New York trial for the murder of UnitedHealthcare CEO Brian Thompson. The matching gun in his diary under a judge's ruling on evidence.
13: What the jury will not learn about, the bullet magazine full of bullets that Officer Christy Wasser found wrapped in wet underwear, because that was found in the backpack at McDonald's. The backpack was 9 feet away at another table.
12: Fox's Eric Shawn. President Trump urging Iran to come back to the table fast before there's nothing left. And what appears to be his final warning, U.S. officials say President Trump wants a deal to end the war, but Iran's repeated refusal to give up its nuclear options puts the bombing by the U.S. and Israel back on the table. The president dropping a $10 billion lawsuit against the IRS for leaking his tax returns, with reports of a deal to create a new victims fund. 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
23: 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Zilich trying to get the advantage up high. Puts the squeeze on Eric Almirola. Connor Zilich by half a car length off turn two.
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6: Here's the latest from MinnesotaDailyNews.com. Aaron Ammerman, after 22 years as a deputy sheriff, is running for sheriff of Cass County. Held various roles in the sheriff's department, including working in the Boat and Water Division, emergency response units, road patrol, and court security. For the last 6 years, he's worked the front desk, assisting residents with permits and other services. Ammerman values his connections within the community, emphasizing his commitment to public service and safety. If elected, he aims to uphold professionalism and support the staff while addressing community challenges. Rental and construction reports for the city of Bemidji are in from April. City gained 2 rental licenses and 1 rental unit from March, but still down 3 units from the start of 2026. $2.277 million in construction permits were issued in April, down $1.1 million from 2025. Year-to-date construction is down $2.5 million from this time in 2025. Windows, siding, and new roofs were the bulk of the permits last month, presumably still from last June's windstorm. These stories and more, Minnesota Daily News.
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1: North Country weather.
8: Cloudy skies expected today, with daytime highs approaching 57. North winds 8 to 15 miles per hour. Cloudy skies expected tonight. Rain showers likely. Lows dip down to about 37. Daytime highs approaching 47 tomorrow. Overcast skies. That's your forecast. I'm weatherology meteorologist Paul Trombley. Get the latest weather updates online at minnesotadailyweather.com. Currently, it's 48 degrees.
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6: North Country weather.
7: Cloudy skies expected today, with daytime highs approaching 57. North winds 8 to 15 miles per hour. Cloudy skies expected tonight. Rain showers likely. Lows dip down to about 37. Daytime highs approaching 47 tomorrow. Overcast skies. That's your forecast. I'm weatherology meteorologist Paul Trombley. Get the latest weather updates online at MinnesotaDailyWeather.com. Currently, it's 48 degrees.
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2: News, I'm Therese Crowley. Luigi Mangione will face the telltale evidence at his New York trial for the murder of United Healthcare CEO Brian Thompson. The matching gun in his diary under a judge's ruling on evidence.
3: What the jury will not learn about, the bullet magazine full of bullets that Officer Christy Wasser found wrapped in wet underwear, because that was found in the backpack at McDonald's. The backpack was 9 feet away at another table.
2: Fox's Eric Shawn. President Trump urging Iran to come back to the table fast before there's nothing left. And what appears to be his final warning, U.S. officials say President Trump wants a deal to end the war, but Iran's repeated refusal to give up its nuclear options puts the bombing by the U.S. and Israel back on the table. The president dropping a $10 billion lawsuit against the IRS for leaking his tax returns, with reports of a deal to create a new victims fund. 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
10: 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I'm Jamie Dickerman with a market update on the Red River Farm Network. We have grain markets trading higher today. Total Farm Marketing's Brandon Doherty says the market's up on the news of some new Chinese ag purchases.
11: So I think initially we saw the sell-off into the end of last week due to a lack of clarity and maybe a little bit of less optimism around soybean purchases. However, over the weekend, the administration basically revealed that China would buy $17 billion in ag goods annually over the next 3 years, and that's on top of the 25 million tons of soybeans that China pledged to buy last fall. So I think that's why we're seeing a rebound. Now, those purchases are likely several or many different ag goods. So it may be corn, maybe beans, but it's probably a number of other things as well. But I think that in any case, that's why the market is rebounding today.
10: Seeing a mixed trade in the cattle market.
11: Yeah, a little more mixed, as you mentioned. I've got live cattle up a little bit in the front months to close to neutral in the back months. Feeder cattle mostly lower, hogs mostly lower. And we seem to be kind of back and forth in that cattle market here. Still near the top of the charts, so maybe hitting some technical resistance there. We did see that for last week, cash cattle did trade substantially higher.
10: Total Farm Marketing's Brandon Doherty looking at the crude oil right now. It's up $1.39 at $106.81 a barrel. 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
10: Minneapolis wheat, September, we're up 18 right now. It's 7:23, three quarters. September, Chicago's up 26 and a half at 6:76. July, Kansas City, up 13 and a quarter at 7:01 and a quarter. July, corn is up 20, 4:75, three quarters. July, soybeans up 38 and three quarters now, 12:15 and three quarters. June, live cattle is up 10, 2:54. We have August feeders down 245, 359, and the June lean hogs now down 5 cents, 98.70. Dow is up 17 points, 49,543. 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
16: Here's the latest from MinnesotaDailyNews.com. Aaron Ammerman, after 22 years as a deputy sheriff, is running for sheriff of Cass County. Held various roles in the sheriff's department, including working in the Boat and Water Division, emergency response units, road patrol, and court security. For the last 6 years, he's worked the front desk, assisting residents with permits and other services. Ammerman values his connections within the community, emphasizing his commitment to public service and safety. If elected, he aims to uphold professionalism and support the staff while addressing community challenges. Rental and construction reports for the city of Bemidji are in from April. The city gained 2 rental licenses and 1 rental unit from March, but still down 3 units from the start of 2026. $2.277 million in construction permits were issued in April, down $1.1 million from 2025. Year-to-date construction is down $2.5 million from this time in 2025. Windows, siding, and new roofs were the bulk of the permits last month, presumably still from last June's windstorm. These stories and more, Minnesota Daily News.
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18: North Country weather.
19: Cloudy skies expected today, with daytime highs approaching 57. North winds 8 to 15 miles per hour. Cloudy skies expected tonight. Rain showers likely. Lows dip down to about 37. Daytime highs approaching 47 tomorrow. Overcast skies. That's your forecast. I'm weatherology meteorologist Paul Trombley. Get the latest weather updates online at MinnesotaDailyWeather.com. Currently, it's 48 degrees.
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2: North Country weather.
3: Cloudy skies expected today, with daytime highs approaching 57. North winds 8 to 15 miles per hour. Cloudy skies expected tonight. Rain showers likely. Lows dip down to about 37. Daytime highs approaching 47 tomorrow. Overcast skies. That's your forecast. I'm weatherology meteorologist Paul Trombley. Get the latest weather updates online at MinnesotaDailyWeather.com. Currently, it's 48 degrees.
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1: News. I'm Gianna Gelosi. A state judge allowing prosecutors to use a gun and a notebook as evidence at Luigi Mangione's murder trial, but is suppressing other evidence found in the backpack at the time of his arrest. Fox's Eric Sean.
2: So it's the bullet magazine, his cell phone, his passport, his wallet, and a computer chip will not be allowed into evidence. The gun, the weapon that police say was used to kill Brian Thompson, the United Healthcare CEO, will be allowed into evidence.
1: Attorneys for President Trump filed a motion today in Florida to withdraw his $10 billion lawsuit against the IRS over leaks of his tax returns.
3: The court filing does not mention any settlement between President Trump and the IRS. However, ABC News reported last week a potential deal would create a $1.7 billion fund.
1: That's Fox's Jared Halpern. 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
14: 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Incident occurred May 3rd after law enforcement had been monitoring her phone due to suspicions that she was transporting drugs from the Twin Cities. Chase began when law enforcement attempted to stop Fairbanks' vehicle. She sped away, reaching speeds over 100 miles per hour while swerving towards a deputy's vehicle. After the chase, she was taken into custody and found to have 42 grams of suspected fentanyl on her, admitted to fleeing due to fear of imprisonment, and reported recent methamphetamine use. Faces charges including first-degree assault and first-degree drug possession. Leech Lake Band will have their official groundbreaking ceremony today for the new Leech Lake Cannabis Company building located at 611 Elm Avenue in Cass Lake. Bemidji Police and Beltrami County Sheriff's Department both participated in Cop on a Rooftop last Friday, fundraiser for Special Olympics. You can still donate, specialolympicsminnesota.org. Click on Donate. 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
16: North Country weather.
17: Daytime highs approaching 57 this afternoon. Under overcast skies, northerly winds 8 to 15 miles per hour. Cloudy skies expected again tonight. Rain showers likely. Lows dip down to about 37. Daytime highs approaching 47 tomorrow. Cloudy skies expected. And that's your forecast. I'm weatherology meteorologist Paul Frombly. Get the latest weather updates online at MinnesotaDailyWeather.com. Right now, it's 48 degrees.
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2: Name of this song is The Wildwood Flower. Now, The Wildwood Flower is an old country classic. It's gained a whole new popularity. The song isn't any more popular, but the flower is doing real good. Wildwood flower grew wild on the farm, and we never knowed what it was called. Some said it's a flower, and some said it's a weed. I didn't give it much thought. One day I was out there talking to my brother, and I reached down for a weed to chew on. Things got fuzzy and things got blurry, and then everything was gone. Didn't know what happened, but I knew it beat the hell out of sniffing burlap. I come to, and my brother was there, and he said, "What's wrong with your eyes?" I said, "I don't know. I was chewing on a weed." He said, "Let me give it a try." Spent the rest of that day and most of that night trying to find my brother Bill. Caught up with him about 6 o'clock the next morning, naked, singing on the windmill. He said he flew up there. I had to fly out and get him down. He's about half crazy. The very next day, we picked a bunch of them weeds and we put them in the sun to dry. Then we mashed them up and we cleaned them off. Put them in the corn cob pie. Smoking them wildwood flowers got to be a habit. We never seen no harm. Oh, we thought it was kind of handy. Take a trip and never leave the farm. Big old puff that wildwood weed. Next thing you know, you're just wandering around behind the little animals. All good things got to come to an end. It's the same with the wildwood weeds. One day this fella from Washington come by and spied them and turned white as a sheet. And he dug and he burned and he dug and he killed all our cute little weeds. And then he drove away. We just smiled and waved, sitting there on that sack of seeds. Y'all come back now, you hear?
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7: Daytime highs approaching 57 this afternoon. Under overcast skies, northerly winds 8 to 15 miles per hour. Cloudy skies expected again tonight. Rain showers likely. Lows dip down to about 37. Daytime highs approaching 47 tomorrow. Cloudy skies expected. And that's your forecast. I'm weatherology meteorologist Paul Frombly. Get the latest weather updates online at MinnesotaDailyWeather.com. Right now, it's 48 degrees.
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0: Good afternoon. Welcome to Agriculture Today here on the Red River Farm Network for this Monday, May 18th, 2026. I'm Jamie Dickerman. Taking a look at the market update, first of all, well, grain markets trading higher today. AgMarket.net's Matt Bennett says the market's riding the momentum of the news of Chinese ag purchases.
1: You know, there's a lot of question marks. Hey, if they're buying 25 million metric tons of soybeans, does that mean that's going to gobble up, you know, 9 or 10 billion of that? And then actually on Sunday, they came out and said the 17 billion's on the outside of that soybean agreement, which is 25 million metric tons, which certainly has gotten the trade very excited about, hey, what else might we be able to sell? I mean, like right now, for instance, U.S. corn would work into China. China interior corn prices are very stout. They didn't have the crop they wanted last year, had some quality issues as well. And so there's been a lot of talk here lately that China might be in buying some U.S. corn. So yeah, there's a lot of positive momentum just based upon that. Hey, if there is some this sort of a purchasing program from China, you know, what's this going to count to? And there's no doubt that there's been some excitement associated with that.
0: Corn futures are 18 to 20 cents higher with confirmation of Chinese ag purchasing targets coming out this weekend from the White House to help boost trade and also better rains for much of the Corn Belt. Ethanol margins narrowing a little if the corn holds the rebound, but unleaded remains at the top of the range for blenders. Weekly export inspections a bit disappointing at 1.379 million metric tons with year-to-date pace at 128%. Basis likely continuing to hold the recent range for now. Cooler weather after the recent rains will slow remaining planting and emergence this week. Weekly crop progress expected to remain solidly ahead of the five-year average this afternoon. Soybean futures 34 to 36 cents higher here, with meal leading the product complex after the China announcements. Meal is 4 to 5 higher. Oil is 175 to 185 points higher. South America will continue to control the short-term export market post-harvest, with fresh China commitments expected to be in new crop. Basis should remain flat. Crush margins holding the range. Weekly export inspections range-bound 483,881 metric tons. Year-to-date pace at 78%. Planting and emergence slowing in the short term, but should remain ahead of pace on the weekly report. Wheat futures 13 to 24 cents higher, with Chicago action leading as we bounce back from testing support on the late week washout with spillover support from row crops. Warmer weather should return with early wheat harvest to roll soon, with rains likely too late to boost potential much on the plains. On the crop progress report later today, maturity likely well ahead of the five-year average. Conditions steady for winter wheat, with spring wheat in line with the average with more open weather in the north. Matif wheat is firmer to start the week as well. Weekly export inspection soft, 223,972 metric tons. Year-to-date pace there, 111%. Over into the livestock markets, we're seeing cattle showing a mixed trade today.
1: I mean, whenever you look, for instance, at June, obviously June cattle are kind of flirting with a new high again here. You know, bottom line is, whenever you look at the cattle market, I mean, cash market's just strong as an ox. You're entering in grilling season. You're probably not going to hurt demand a whole lot, even with these very high prices. And I kind of thought maybe you'd come out with cattle especially fats, racing a little bit here this morning as well.
0: AgMarket.net's Matt Bennett, initially live cattle complex off to a bullish start as all the contracts are trading higher, but as traders saw how close the market was to resistance, that changed, and they've since gingerly walked the contracts back slightly. We got June live cattle up 5 cents, 253.90. August is down 20, 247.72. Box beef prices right now higher. Choice up 267. Select up 81 cents at 390.06. That's on a movement of 41 loads. Reporting Agriculture's Business, you're listening to the Red River Farm Network.
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0: This is the Soil Fertility Minute, presented by the Agriculture Fertilizer Research and Education Council. We're joined by Daniel Kaiser, professor and extension soil fertility specialist with the University of Minnesota.
5: Well, we've been working on a study the last few years looking at nitrogen guidelines, and I've been specifically looking at comparing some different classes, namely navy beans and black beans in the Northwest, to see how they compare in terms of nitrogen response. And one of the things I kind of expected to see, and I did, was just the fact that there really wasn't a lot of difference in that. And we've maintained recommendations for a longer period of time looking at the yield goals on that, and I'm not necessarily sure that they're really overly accurate with it. But the numbers really look like pretty close to where the recommendations are now for some of our highest yielding recommendations. You know, around 95 to 100 pounds of nitrogen for just applied seem to be kind of where yield maximized out, or if you're using a 2-foot end test, it was closer to about 130 to 135.
0: AFREC is a farmer-led program advancing soil fertility research. 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Good afternoon, Farm News, here on the Red River Farm Network. I'm Jamie Dickerman. Showers, isolated thunderstorms expected to redevelop across the region later today and tonight. Few storms potentially turning severe across portions of southeastern South Dakota, northwest Iowa, and southwest Minnesota. Forecasters say a large hail up to ping pong ball size and wind gusts to near 60 miles per hour, primary threats, although an isolated tornado cannot be ruled out. Heavy rainfall could also lead to localized flash flooding. Cooler temperatures, drizzle, and periods of rain expected to continue into tomorrow, with breezy north to northwest winds remaining in place. Temperatures expected to rebound here midweek before another round of showers and thunderstorms develops late Wednesday into Thursday. Wild temperature swings continue, hammering the northern plains and Midwest this spring. Another round of frost and freeze conditions expected tonight across portions of the northern and west central plains, just days after temperatures soared into the 90s and even above 105 degrees in parts of the central plains. Some areas of the Dakotas and Canadian prairies falling back into the 20s and 30s overnight. World Weather Incorporated meteorologists say the repeated swings between extreme warmth and late season cold have created stress for livestock and slowed crop development in some areas. Forecasters expect a more stable and warmer weather pattern to develop by late May, continuing into early June as high pressure builds across the central North American region. While drought concerns remain in parts of the plains, recent waves of rain have improved soil moisture across much of the Corn Belt and key crop regions. BASF Technical Service Representative Dan Mellis says prolonged cold temperatures this spring, slowing crop emergence across the northern plains and increasing concerns about stand establishment and possible replant decisions.
6: So far, yeah, we're May 18th here, and we're at a high of, 40 or 45 degrees today. Had a lot of cold temperatures this spring where things are just slower to get out of the ground, and need to make sure we're doing everything we can to get this crop out of the ground and hopefully get it to maturity with the best possible yield we can.
0: Mellis says modern fungicides and seed treatments can also help crops better handle cold stress and early season disease pressures during difficult springs like this one.
6: With cold tolerance, sometimes a fungicide application, whether you have it on the seed treatment or even early season crop, can really help that make it through some of these cold conditions. Products like Revitec or Veltima do a very good job of that. Also some in with your seed treatment. As far as early season, things like that go, I guess if people have questions, feel free to get a hold of your local BASF rep and or look at online resources for ways to help overcome some of these cold problems.
0: Mella says growers should continue evaluating stands carefully as temperatures fluctuate and emergence continues across the region. World Weather reporting heavy weekend rainfall across southern Brazil is raising new concerns for crop conditions and field work. Meteorologists say the heaviest rain stretching from Mato Grosso do Sul into Paraná and parts of Sao Paulo, where some areas are receiving 3 to more than 5 inches of rain. Localized flooding may have developed in portions of western and northern Paraná, with some concern emerging for sugarcane and safrina corn conditions. Forecasters say southern Brazil will remain unsettled for another 10 days to 2 weeks, although rainfall intensity should ease compared to recent weeks. Meanwhile, central and northern Brazil expected to stay mostly dry, keeping stress concerns in place for portions of the safrina corn crop. In Argentina, rainfall remaining limited, but conditions are generally favorable for wheat planting and harvest progress, although additional frost and freeze conditions are expected this week across central and southern growing areas. Nutrien principal atmospheric scientist Eric Snodgrass says the developing El Nino pattern in the Pacific Ocean could move into historically unprecedented territory later this year.
7: Based on all evidence we've got, this is already, you know, the ocean temperatures are already a full degree above average in the equatorial Pacific. So we're already in El Nino. It's not something that's still coming. It's already here. But there's risk because of how warm the water is just beneath the surface that's about to emerge at the surface over the next 3 to 6 months. There's a risk of this El Nino having an ocean temperature average 3 to 4 degrees above historical normals. Now, to put that into context, you know, we measure that heat content in exojoules. It's a huge amount of energy because it's spread out over such a large part of the ocean. Second part is,
0: Snodgrass says if the current trend continues, the developing El Nino could surpass some of the strongest events ever recorded, creating uncertainty for crop production and summer weather patterns.
7: We've never had an El Nino that's peaked over 3 degrees. That's how big this is. It would be 2015. It'd be 1997. It would be 1982. And the question is, well, what's it going to do? Well, we would be in uncharted territory in terms of figuring that out. Right now, to be honest with you, it will likely mean that most of the serious heat is going to be much, much farther to our west this summer. And we could get ourselves into a situation of a lot of northwest flow and thunderstorms. But that could change on a dime. And I don't think that we are going to find ourselves in a settled weather pattern for the next 3 to 4 months, honestly, which is not good if you're trying to grow a crop.
0: Iran has delivered a revised proposal to end the war with the United States. No details were given, but Iranian officials indicate talks to end the war are ongoing. Meanwhile, U.S. Central Command reporting 84 ships have been redirected and another 4 vessels have been disabled since the start of the blockade. South Dakota Governor Larry Roden has named Jerry Schmitz of Vermilion as the 2026 Governor's Ag Ambassador. This is one of the state's highest honors. Schmitz is a farmer and a leader with the South Dakota Soybean Association. The award will be presented at the Governor's Ag Summit coming up June 25th in Pierre. Go to the Red River Farm Network's website, rrfn.com, to sign up for the weekly FarmNet News newsletter. 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
0: Farm news on the Red River Farm Network. A White House fact sheet released yesterday recapping the summit between President Trump and Chinese President Xi, calling for the creation of a U.S.-China Board of Trade and U.S.-China Board of Investment to manage bilateral trade and investment issues. China restoring market access for U.S. beef and will resume imports of poultry. U.S. Trade Representative Jamison Greer appearing on ABC's This Week and said China has agreed to review a number of U.S. biotech traits.
11: This is all on top of the 25 million metric tons of soybeans agreed to last October. So there are a variety of very concrete things that are already happening, already going into place. And most importantly, as the president has said, we have strategic stability with China. This is something that under the Biden administration, there were no channels of communication that were effective. There was not a lot of concrete progress. That's a dangerous situation to have between the two largest countries on Earth in terms of economic and military power.
0: The Chinese Commerce Ministry releasing a statement over the weekend regarding the U.S.-China summit. It said the two sides agreed to a plan to increase trade with tariff reductions. China also confirming the purchase of U.S. aircraft, but did not provide any details. Regarding the ag, Chinese government officials said Beijing addressing U.S. concerns about agricultural trade, failing to provide specific details early on. The White House

0: both sides of your mouth that we're going to get American beef prices down, and then getting that good news. Last week, ground beef prices, tracked by various agencies, hit record highs. I think it'll be good, but China's not that big of a buyer of our beef usually. And if they were to become a big buyer, that would take cattle again to new record highs. So,
1: Grisafi says this derails the Trump administration plan of lowering beef costs to consumers.
0: Unless they know how to make babies and speed up the process, it looks like the cattle market's going from the bottom left to the top right, and this bull market will continue. Cash cattle market last week was absolutely on fire. We do occasionally have our vicious sell-offs in futures markets, but by the end of the week, again, live cattle were really firm.
1: APHIS Associate Administrator Michael Schmoyer says federal officials are aggressively targeting areas where the New World screwworm could spread next as USDA continues aerial sterile fly releases along portions of Mexico and the southern U.S. border.
2: Right now we're dropping flies mostly on the Gulf side, the northern Gulf side of Mexico. We have about 50 miles that these flies are also being dropped over the U.S. border in Texas. And so when we make these decisions, we look at a variety of different data based on modeling, and we predict, we forecast, and we assess based on a variety of different things, including the temperature, the humidity, the altitude, and all of these different aspects, as well as looking at data that we get from, number one, cases that Mexico shares with us, as well as, number two, data that we get from traps in the area as far as surveillance. All of those things come together and help us to determine where is the best use of our flies and how can we distribute what is a limited number that we have at this moment.
1: Schmoyer says USDA working closely with state and industry partners to prepare for any possible spread scenarios using updated response plans and emergency exercises.
2: And so in a overleaning of preparation, we lean forward aggressively as far as where we disperse our flies, beyond where we know the flies to be, but where they could be in a few weeks. So the time that we have invested in our collaboration with state partners, including Texas, and looking at things like tabletop exercises we have done together, how would we address this situation if X happens? Who would be at the table if Y was the situation? Those tabletop exercises are tremendously important that we've done with our state partners.
1: The results of the Minnesota beef checkoff referendum should be known tomorrow. During this past winter, cattle producers voted on a proposed 50-cent per head increase to the state's current $1 per head checkoff. The additional 50 cents would be refundable. 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

0: An unsettled weather pattern will be impacting the northern plains and upper Midwest as we go forward through this week. I'm meteorologist Drew Lerner for the Red River Farm Network. We do expect a little bit of shower activity to develop in South Dakota, and it won't take too long into the afternoon before that starts to spread into parts of western Minnesota and southeastern North Dakota. The precipitation with this first event is not expected to be all that great. It'll run from just a tenth of an inch upwards to maybe as much as 5 or 6 tenths of an inch, and almost all of the more meaningful precipitation will be in a narrow stripe coming out of the central parts of South Dakota into west central and northern Minnesota. And I doubt seriously we'll see too many areas getting that 6 tenths of an inch. Most of it's going to run from just a few hundredths of an inch upwards to maybe 3 or 4 tenths of an inch. But nonetheless, it's still precipitation and may interfere with farming activity. Now, as we go on into Tuesday morning, we're going to have a few showers still lingering in the eastern parts of our region, but it won't take too long into the early afternoon for the precipitation to end and some clearing to take place. We'll see some sunshine evolving as we go forward through time. Some areas in central parts of the Dakotas and the interior east will probably see sunshine long before that, maybe in the morning. But Minnesota will stay in the clouds for a while. Now, we'll be seeing that sunnier weather for a little while as we finish out the day Tuesday going into Wednesday. But another disturbance will begin to push into the region on Thursday going into Friday. Now, this event is probably going to spread some cloudiness and a few spits and spats of moisture Wednesday night into Thursday. But for all practical purposes, we'll be dry until we get to Friday morning. And then showers and some thunderstorms will be impacting the region once again. And the moisture totals with this event will run from about 2/10 to 3/4 of an inch in general. But there will be several counties in Minnesota in particular, maybe eastern South Dakota as well, that may get more than 1 inch of rain. And after that, we'll see another little break in the precipitation, and hopefully it'll last a little bit longer. Now, our temperatures are going to start off pretty darn chilly for the first part of this week. We'll be looking at highs today in the 40s and 50s across most of the area. Tomorrow, mostly 50s with a few upper 40s in the northeast part of the region. As we get out into the day on Wednesday, we're expecting to see the highs getting into the 60s. And on Thursday, maybe even 60s and lower 70s. After that, though, we may have to deal with some cloudiness and rainfall, and that may interfere with some of that warming for a little while. But as soon as the rain ends, we'll get warmer still over the weekend. Our low temperatures tonight will likely be in the 30s, and lows on Wednesday morning will probably be in the upper 20s and 30s, and that will be the coldest morning of this week. We'll start to warm after that. For the Red River Farm Network, I'm meteorologist Drew Lerner.
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9: Daytime highs approaching 57 this afternoon. Under overcast skies, northerly winds 8 to 15 miles per hour. Cloudy skies expected again tonight. Rain showers likely. Lows dip down to about 37. Daytime highs approaching 47 tomorrow. Cloudy skies expected. And that's your forecast. I'm weatherology meteorologist Paul Frombly. Get the latest weather updates online at MinnesotaDailyWeather.com. Right now, it's 48 degrees.
10: That needs to be considered when reviewing this session.
11: All of the budgetary items were passed last year, so this is traditionally reserved just for policy questions and then, you know, an infrastructure or a bonding bill. So I think from that standpoint, probably mission accomplished. But from, there's some federal conformity with a bunch of tax provisions that both small and business owners would like to see, because it just makes it a lot easier. Having to file two separate tax returns for something that the feds cover over there, but Minnesota doesn't. And if you're, border city like Fargo and Moorhead, you might have business here or land over there, it makes it even more complicated. So unfortunately, that didn't get passed, or not at the level that would be significant.
10: In Zeller's view, many anti-business proposals did not pass. The agriculture bill was also a casualty due to a disagreement over the use of paraquat.
11: Unfortunately, the Senate, I think, had a lot of ideas on a lot of environmental things that, again, I think, thankfully, because of the divided House, did not pass. But unfortunately, I'm not surprised, because this is something that should have been done. It's an easy solution. Well, I shouldn't say easy. It's a bipartisan, from the ag community side, solution. But unfortunately, there were those that don't have the experience or the knowledge, got their opinion into there, and unfortunately got shut down.
10: Taking a look at the markets right now, we are seeing lots of green on the screen here. We got September Minneapolis wheat now up 19.5, 725.5. September Chicago's up 27.25 now at 677. July Kansas City, we're up 14.5 at 702.5. July corn up 20.25, 476. D's corn is up 16 at 497. July soybeans here up 37.25 right now, 1214.25. And the November beans were up 31.25 at 1202. Right now, live cattle June is down 47 cents, 253.42. We have the August feeders down 275, 358.70, and June lean hogs were down 32 at 98.42. Reporting Agriculture's Business, this is the Red River Farm Network.
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13: Fox News. I'm Therese Crowley. Telltale evidence will be admitted in the murder trial of Luigi Mangione, charged with gunning down United Healthcare CEO Brian Thompson.
14: The key piece of evidence, the alleged murder weapon, will be allowed in, but the judge threw out other evidence against Luigi Mangione.
13: Fox's Eric Sean says the gun, the silencer, and Mangione's red diary will all be admitted at his state murder trial. President Trump urging Iran to come back to the table fast before there's nothing left. U.S. officials say President Trump wants a deal to end the war, but military strikes are back on the table over Iran's repeated refusal to give up its nuclear options. Planet Earth in a close call with an asteroid. Asteroid 2026 JH2 hurtles past just 56,000 miles away. That's one quarter the distance of the moon. 523 Eastern. See it at Virtual Telescope. 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
22: 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Aaron Ammerman, after 22 years as a deputy sheriff, is running for sheriff of Cass County. Held various roles in the sheriff's department, including working in the Boat and Water Division, emergency response units, road patrol, and court security. For the last 6 years, he's worked the front desk, assisting residents with permits and other services. Ammerman values his connections within the community, emphasizing his commitment to public service and safety. If elected, he aims to uphold professionalism and support the staff while addressing community challenges. Rental and construction reports for the city of Bemidji are in from April. City gained 2 rental licenses and 1 rental unit from March, but still down 3 units from the start of 2026. $2.277 million in construction permits were issued in April, down $1.1 million from 2025. Year-to-date construction is down $2.5 million from this time in 2025. Windows, siding, and new roofs were the bulk of the permits last month, presumably still from last June's windstorm. These stories and more, Minnesota Daily News.
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9: Daytime highs approaching 57 this afternoon. Under overcast skies, northerly winds 8 to 15 miles per hour. Cloudy skies expected again tonight. Rain showers likely. Lows dip down to about 37. Daytime highs approaching 47 tomorrow. Cloudy skies expected. And that's your forecast. I'm weatherology meteorologist Paul Frombly. Get the latest weather updates online at MinnesotaDailyWeather.com. Right now, it's 48 degrees.
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5: Country weather. Daytime highs approaching 57 this afternoon. Under overcast skies, northerly winds 8 to 15 miles per hour. Cloudy skies expected again tonight. Rain showers likely. Lows dip down to about 37. Daytime highs approaching 47 tomorrow. Cloudy skies expected. And that's your forecast. I'm weatherology meteorologist Paul Frombly. Get the latest weather updates online at minnesotadailyweather.com. Right now, it's 48 degrees.
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1: It's been rough and rocky traveling, but I'm finally standing upright on the ground. After taking several readings, I'm surprised to find my mind still fairly sound. I guess Nashville was the roughest, but I know I've said the same about them all. We received our education in the cities of the nation, me and Paul. Almost busted in Laredo, but for reasons that I'd rather not disclose. But if you're staying in a motel there and leave, just don't leave nothing in your clothes. And at the airport in Milwaukee, they refused to let us board the plane at all.

Kitty Wells and Charlotte Fry. The show was long and we're just sitting there, and we'd come to play and not just for the ride.

scared for me and Paul. Well, it's been rough and rocky traveling, but I'm finally standing upright on the ground. And after taking several readings, I'm surprised to find my mind still fairly sound. I guess Nashville was the roughest, but I know I've said the same about them all.

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2: News. I'm Therese Crowley. Telltale evidence will be admitted in the murder trial of Luigi Mangione, charged with gunning down UnitedHealthcare CEO Brian Thompson.
3: The key piece of evidence, the alleged murder weapon, will be allowed in, but the judge threw out other evidence against Luigi Mangione.
2: Fox's Eric Sean says the gun, the silencer, and Mangione's red diary will all be admitted at his state murder trial. President Trump urging Iran to come back to the table fast before there's nothing left. U.S. officials say President Trump wants a deal to end the war, but military strikes are back on the table over Iran's repeated refusal to give up its nuclear options. Planet Earth in a close call with an asteroid. Asteroid 2026 JH2 hurtles past just 56,000 miles away. That's one quarter the distance of the moon. 523 Eastern. See it at Virtual Telescope. 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
10: Good afternoon. I'm Jamie Dickerman with a market update on the Red River Farm Network. Grain markets traded double digits higher across the board. Ag Resource Company President Dan Bossi said the market is excited over the news of additional ag purchases from China.
11: You know, when you look at the managed money buying in corn, some of us think it may be larger than 40,000 contracts, which is really stretching, the interest, if you will, of the speculative sector. That being said, it's all related back to the White House fact sheet that came out yesterday and indicated that they had completed a deal with China, at least the fact sheet said that, of $17 billion of additional ag purchases on top of the 25 million metric ton soybeans that China has already agreed to take over the next 3 years. So putting them all together, that would mean that U.S. demand or U.S. Sales to China would be in that $28 to $30 billion range. That's getting very close to where we were back in the Phase 1 agreement in 2020 and 2021.
10: Livestock markets closed mostly lower.
11: Seeing a little setback. Some of that is related to the feeder cattle market, which is, of course, rearing back because of the surge in corn prices. We're also believing that maybe there's a seasonal downtrend in the beef market relative to post the Memorial Day weekend, which is coming ahead. All of that is kind of conspiring to give a little more back and forth. But if you do look at the Chinese agreement and you think that China, due to, of course, approving U.S. beef plants again, will take 3,000 tons of beef a week, that will give the market long-term support. So there is a little setback, mind you, but I'm not sure it's anything more than just that, a setback, especially if China is going to be a beef buyer of size and substance again from the United States.
10: That's Ag Resource Company President Dan Bossi. Reporting agriculture's business, you're listening to the Red River Farm Network. This is the Soil Fertility Minute, presented by the Agriculture Fertilizer Research and Education Council. We're joined by Daniel Kaiser, professor and extension soil fertility specialist with the University of Minnesota.
12: Well, we've been working on a study the last few years looking at nitrogen guidelines, and I've been specifically looking at comparing some different classes, namely navy beans and black beans in the Northwest, to see how they compare in terms of nitrogen response. And one of the things I kind of expected to see and I did was just the fact that there really wasn't a lot of difference in that. And we've maintained recommendations for a longer period of time looking at the yield goals on that, and I'm not necessarily sure that they're really overly accurate with it. The numbers really look like pretty close to where the recommendations are now for some of our highest yielding recommendations. You know, around 95 to 100 pounds of nitrogen for just applied seem to be kind of where yield maximized out, or if you're using a 2 foot end test, it was closer to about 130 to 135.
10: AFREC is a farmer-led program advancing soil fertility research. 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
14: 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Zilich trying to get the advantage up high. Puts the squeeze on Eric Almirola. Connor Zilich by half a car length off turn two.
13: The voice of NASCAR.
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10: 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Minneapolis Sweet September closing up 18 and a quarter, 724. September Chicago up 28, 677, three quarters. July Kansas City up 15 and three quarters, 703 and three quarters. The July corn closing up 21 and a quarter, 477. Dease corn up 17, 498. July soybeans up 36, 1213. November up 30 and a quarter at 1201. The June live cattle down 52, 253.37. August feeders down 260, 358.85. And the June lean hogs down 22, 98.52. 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
16: 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Aaron Ammerman, after 22 years as a deputy sheriff, is running for sheriff of Cass County. Held various roles in the sheriff's department, including working in the Boat and Water Division, emergency response units, road patrol, and court security. For the last 6 years, he's worked the front desk, assisting residents with permits and other services. Ammerman values his connections within the community, emphasizing his commitment to public service and safety. If elected, he aims to uphold professionalism and support the staff while addressing community challenges. Rental and construction reports for the city of Bemidji are in from April. The city gained two rental licenses and one rental unit from March, but still down three units from the start of 2026. $2.277 million in construction permits were issued in April, down $1.1 million from 2025. Year-to-date construction is down $2.5 million from this time in 2025. Windows, siding, and new roofs were the bulk of the permits last month, presumably still from last June's windstorm. These stories and more, Minnesota Daily News.
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19: North Country weather.
20: Daytime highs approaching 57 this afternoon. Under overcast skies, northerly winds 8 to 15 miles per hour. Cloudy skies expected again tonight. Rain showers likely. Lows dip down to about 37. Daytime highs approaching 47 tomorrow. Cloudy skies expected. And that's your forecast. I'm weatherology meteorologist Paul Frombly. Get the latest weather updates online at MinnesotaDailyWeather.com. Right now, it's 48 degrees.
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5: North Country weather.
6: Daytime highs approaching 57 this afternoon. Under overcast skies, northerly winds 8 to 15 miles per hour. Cloudy skies expected again tonight. Rain showers likely. Lows dip down to about 37. Daytime highs approaching 47 tomorrow. Cloudy skies expected. And that's your forecast. I'm weatherology meteorologist Paul Frombly. Get the latest weather updates online at MinnesotaDailyWeather.com. Right now, it's 48 degrees.
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1: Fox News, I'm John Saucier. A federal jury siding with OpenAI and its top executives in a feud with Elon Musk. The billionaire accused them of betraying a shared vision for it to guide artificial intelligence development as a nonprofit. Musk accused OpenAI CEO Sam Altman and his top deputy of shifting him more into a money-making mode behind his back. The judge accepted the verdict and dismissed Musk's claims. Disgraced South Carolina attorney Alec Murdoch is now suing the court clerk from his trial, Becky Hill, after the state Supreme Court overturned Murdoch's murder convictions, finding Hill's influence on the jury denied Murdoch a fair trial. His attorney's Jim Griffin.
2: We filed a lawsuit on behalf of Richard Alexander Murdoch Sr. versus Rebecca Hill. In this lawsuit, we file it under the federal civil rights statute.
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12: 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Bemidji School Board will meet tonight at 6:30 in the district office boardroom. Board will vote on a resolution for filing affidavits for candidacy, which is scheduled July 14th through the 28th, for the 3 4-year school board positions that will be open in the upcoming general election in November. We'll also vote on the district's membership to the Minnesota State High School League. Work session begins at 4:45 p.m. We'll discuss graduation and the superintendent's evaluation. Public attendance welcome for both meetings. A listening session occurs starting at 5:45 tonight. Fire crews responded to a brush fire near Roosevelt Road and Popple Drive, about 4 miles east of Bemidji, over the weekend. Agencies, including the Minnesota Department of Natural Resources and Bemidji Fire Department, were on site containing that fire, which was 80% contained by 6 p.m. Friday, fully contained over the weekend. In addition to this fire, crews were battling multiple wildfires in northern Minnesota. Evacuations took place in Crow Wing County, the Flanders Wildfire near Cross Lake, another fire spreading through two harbors. An aircraft was also shot at while responding to wildfire, with a bullet hole found after the pilot returned to Hibbing. Red flag warning was issued for 15 counties over the weekend due to high fire risk. These stories and more, MinnesotaDailyNews.com.
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14: North Country weather.
15: Daytime highs approaching 57 this afternoon. Under overcast skies, winds out of the north, 8 to 15 miles per hour. Cloudy skies expected again tonight. Showers likely. Lows dip down to about 38. Daytime highs approaching 47 tomorrow. Overcast. That's your forecast. I'm weatherology meteorologist Paul Trombley. Get the latest weather updates online at MinnesotaDailyWeather.com. Right now, 49.
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Every evening, about midnight, he'd jump on his camel named Clyde and ride silently through the night to the Sultan's tent, where he would secretly meet up with Fatima of the Seven Veils, swinging his grade A number one U.S. choice, dancing the Sultan's whole harem. 'Cause him and her had a thing going, you know, and they'd been carrying on for some time now behind the Sultan's back. You could hear him talk to his camel as he rode out across the dunes. His voice would cut through the still night desert air, and he'd say,

which is Aramaic for stop, Clyde. Clyde say, which is camel for what the heck did he say anyway? Well, he brought that camel to a screeching halt in the rear of Fatima's tent.

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Yeah, Ahab Walker.

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You know what I mean. Woo! She looked up at him from off the rug, give him one of them sly looks. 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

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Ahab, the Arab, the swinging sheik.

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6: North Country Weather.
7: Daytime highs approaching 57 this afternoon. Under overcast skies, winds out of the north, 8 to 15 miles per hour. Cloudy skies expected again tonight. Showers likely. Lows dip down to about 38. Daytime highs approaching 47 tomorrow. Overcast. That's your forecast. I'm weatherology meteorologist Paul Trombley. Get the latest weather updates online at MinnesotaDailyWeather.com. Right now, 49.
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0: 1400 The Legends News. Fox News, I'm John Saucier. A federal jury siding with OpenAI and its top executives in a feud with Elon Musk. The billionaire accused them of betraying a shared vision for it to guide artificial intelligence development as a nonprofit. Musk accused OpenAI CEO Sam Altman and his top deputy of shifting him more into a money-making mode behind his back. The judge accepted the verdict and dismissed Musk's claims. Disgraced South Carolina attorney Alec Murdoch is now suing the court clerk from his trial, Becky Hill, after the state Supreme Court overturned Murdoch's murder convictions, finding Hill's influence on the jury denied Murdoch a fair trial. His attorney's Jim Griffin.
1: We filed a lawsuit on behalf of Richard Alexander Murdoch Sr. versus Rebecca Hill. In this lawsuit, we file it under the federal civil rights statute.
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9: Here's the latest from MinnesotaDailyNews.com. Bemidji School Board will meet tonight at 6:30 in the district office boardroom. Board will vote on a resolution for filing affidavits for candidacy, which is scheduled July 14th through the 28th, for the 3 4-year school board positions that will be open in the upcoming general election in November. We'll also vote on the district's membership to the Minnesota State High School League. Work session begins at 4:45 p.m. We'll discuss graduation and the superintendent's evaluation. Public attendance welcome for both meetings. A listening session occurs starting at 5:45 tonight. Fire crews responded to a brush fire near Roosevelt Road and Popple Drive, about 4 miles east of Bemidji, over the weekend. Agencies, including the Minnesota Department of Natural Resources and Bemidji Fire Department, were on site containing that fire, which was 80% contained by 6 p.m. Friday, fully contained over the weekend. In addition to this fire, crews were battling multiple wildfires in northern Minnesota. Evacuations took place in Crow Wing County, the Flanders Wildfire near Cross Lake, another fire spreading through two harbors. An aircraft was also shot at while responding to wildfires with a bullet hole found after the pilot returned to Hibbing. Red flag warning was issued for 15 counties over the weekend due to high fire risk. These stories and more, MinnesotaDailyNews.com.
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12: Daytime highs approaching 57 this afternoon. Under overcast skies, winds out of the north, 8 to 15 miles per hour. Cloudy skies expected again tonight. Showers likely. Lows dip down to about 38. Daytime highs approaching 47 tomorrow. Overcast. That's your forecast. I'm weatherology meteorologist Paul Trombley. Get the latest weather updates online at MinnesotaDailyWeather.com. Right now, 49.
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2: North Country weather.
3: Daytime highs approaching 57 this afternoon. Under overcast skies, winds out of the north, 8 to 15 miles per hour. Cloudy skies expected again tonight. Showers likely. Lows dip down to about 38. Daytime highs approaching 47 tomorrow. Overcast. That's your forecast. I'm weatherology meteorologist Paul Trombley. Get the latest weather updates online at minnesotadailyweather.com. Right now, 49.
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They just naturally think they should, 'cause they figure any place a truck driver eats, the food's just got to be good. 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
1: Fox News, I'm Tom Graham. The Trump administration announcing the creation of a $1.7 billion fund to compensate those allegedly mistreated by the Biden-era Justice Department.
2: Acting Attorney General Todd Blanche says the fund sets up a lawful process for victims of lawfare and weaponization. Government watchdogs and Democrats say the fund has little oversight and will benefit friends of the president with meritless claims.
1: Fox's Jared Halpert, a jury ruling against Elon Musk over his lawsuit against OpenAI and its CEO, Sam Altman. Musk co-founded the company. He says it violated the founding mission as a nonprofit. OpenAI now operates as for-profit. Fox's Kelly Saberi.
3: Both sides have accused each other of being hypocritical. Musk's team has tried to paint Altman as an untrustworthy businessman.
1: Federal jury finding Musk exceeded the statute of limitations in bringing the case. 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
16: 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Incident occurred May 3rd after law enforcement had been monitoring her phone due to suspicions that she was transporting drugs from the Twin Cities. Chase began when law enforcement attempted to stop Fairbanks' vehicle. She sped away, reaching speeds over 100 miles per hour while swerving towards a deputy's vehicle. After the chase, she was taken into custody and found to have 42 grams of suspected fentanyl on her, admitted to fleeing due to fear of imprisonment, and reported recent methamphetamine use. Faces charges including first-degree assault and first-degree drug possession. Leech Lake Band will have their official groundbreaking ceremony today for the new Leech Lake Cannabis Company building located at 611 Elm Avenue in Cass Lake. Bemidji Police and Beltrami County Sheriff's Department both participated in Cop on a Rooftop last Friday, fundraiser for Special Olympics. You can still donate specialolympicsminnesota.org. 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
19: Daytime highs approaching 57 this afternoon. Under overcast skies, winds out of the north, 8 to 15 miles per hour. Cloudy skies expected again tonight. Showers likely. Lows dip down to about 38. Daytime highs approaching 47 tomorrow. Overcast. That's your forecast. I'm weatherology meteorologist Paul Trombley. Get the latest weather updates online at MinnesotaDailyWeather.com. Currently, it's 50 degrees.
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9: Daytime highs approaching 57 this afternoon under overcast skies. Winds out of the north, 8 to 15 miles per hour. Cloudy skies expected again tonight. Showers likely. Lows dip down to about 38. Daytime highs approaching 47 tomorrow. Overcast. That's your forecast. I'm weatherology meteorologist Paul Trombley. Get the latest weather updates online at minnesotadailyweather.com. Currently, it's 50 degrees.
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0: Fox News, I'm Tom Graham. The Trump administration announcing the creation of a $1.7 billion fund to compensate those allegedly mistreated by the Biden-era Justice Department.
1: Acting Attorney General Todd Blanche says the fund sets up a lawful process for victims of lawfare and weaponization. Government watchdogs and Democrats say the fund has little oversight and will benefit friends of the president with meritless claims.
0: Fox's Jared Halpert, a jury ruling against Elon Musk over his lawsuit against OpenAI and its CEO, Sam Altman. Musk co-founded the company. He says it violated the founding mission as a nonprofit. OpenAI now operates as for-profit. Fox's Kelly Saberi.
2: Both sides have accused each other of being hypocritical. Musk's team has tried to paint Altman as an untrustworthy businessman.
0: Federal jury finding Musk exceeded the statute of limitations in bringing the case. 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
17: 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Incident occurred May 3rd after law enforcement had been monitoring her phone due to suspicions that she was transporting drugs from the Twin Cities. Chase began when law enforcement attempted to stop Fairbanks' vehicle. She sped away, reaching speeds over 100 miles per hour while swerving towards a deputy's vehicle. After the chase, she was taken into custody and found to have 42 grams of suspected fentanyl on her, admitted to fleeing due to fear of imprisonment, and reported recent methamphetamine use. Faces charges including first-degree assault and first-degree drug possession. Leech Lake Band will have their official groundbreaking ceremony today for the new Leech Lake Cannabis Company building located at 611 Elm Avenue in Cass Lake. Bemidji Police and Beltrami County Sheriff's Department both participated in Cop on a Rooftop last Friday, fundraiser for Special Olympics. You can still donate specialolympicsminnesota.org. Click on Donate. 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
20: Daytime highs approaching 57 this afternoon. Under overcast skies, winds out of the north, 8 to 15 miles per hour. Cloudy skies expected again tonight. Showers likely. Lows dip down to about 38. Daytime highs approaching 47 tomorrow. Overcast. That's your forecast. I'm weatherology meteorologist Paul Trombley. Get the latest weather updates online at MinnesotaDailyWeather.com. Currently, it's 50 degrees.
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5: Daytime highs approaching 57 this afternoon. Under overcast skies, winds out of the north, 8 to 15 miles per hour. Cloudy skies expected again tonight. Showers likely. Lows dip down to about 38. Daytime highs approaching 47 tomorrow. Overcast. That's your forecast. I'm weatherology meteorologist Paul Trombley. Get the latest weather updates online at minnesotadailyweather.com. Currently, it's 50 degrees.
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1: News. I'm John Saucier, Vice President J.D. Vance, speaking in Kansas City, Missouri to American manufacturers about the work of the Trump administration to try and bring manufacturing back to the United States.
2: We have made it great to build in the United States of America once again. We're investing in the United States of America once again, and we're investing in American workers.
1: Back in Washington, in response to teen takeovers in the nation's streets, U.S. Attorney for the District of Columbia, Jeanine Pirro, is cracking down on this chaos. She spoke today about her plans to prosecute both teens and their parents.
3: Understand something. A social media click is not worth a criminal record, and we will make sure that you have a criminal record.
1: The Justice Department says that teen takeovers have disrupted neighborhoods in Washington, D.C., and have even forced some businesses to temporarily close. America's listening to Fox News.
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11: Here's the latest from MinnesotaDailyNews.com. Aaron Ammerman, after 22 years as a deputy sheriff, is running for sheriff of Cass County. Held various roles in the sheriff's department, including working in the Boat and Water Division, emergency response units, road patrol, and court security. For the last 6 years, he's worked the front desk, assisting residents with permits and other services. Ammerman values his connections within the community, emphasizing his commitment to public service and safety. If elected, he aims to uphold professionalism and support the staff while addressing community challenges. Rental and construction reports for the city of Bemidji are in from April. The city gained 2 rental licenses and 1 rental unit from March, but still down 3 units from the start of 2026. $2.277 million in construction permits were issued in April, down $1.1 million from 2025. Year-to-date construction is down $2.5 million from this time in 2025. Windows, siding, and new roofs were the bulk of the permits last month, presumably still from last June's windstorm. These stories and more, Minnesota Daily News.
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12: North Country weather.
13: Rain showers likely tonight. Otherwise, cloudy skies expected. Lows dip down to about 38. Northerly winds 8 to 15 miles per hour. Overcast skies tomorrow. High temperatures reach up to 47. Partly cloudy tomorrow night. Lows around 31. And that's your forecast. I'm weatherology meteorologist Paul Frombly. Get the latest weather updates online at MinnesotaDailyWeather.com. Right now, it's 50 degrees.
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He walked up to where I stood on the street, said, "Pardon me, mister. Now, I don't want your money, though heaven knows I could use it. But you see, this is my home. You see that other bar down the street? That's my home, too. I noticed you staring at me a while ago. You recognized me, didn't you?" I said, "Yeah, Joe, I know who you are. You was once a real famous singing star, one of my favorites." Then he said, "I guess you heard they took my babies away from me." I said, "Yeah, Joe, read about it in the papers." Then he turned his head away, and I saw the tears fall into place. He said, "You know, mister, this is the only place in the world that I'm not ashamed to show my face. But I'm gonna quit. Yes, sir, I'm gonna quit. And I'm gonna shave, comb my hair, get me a clean white shirt, real nice one. Then I'm gonna walk up to her door. And when she answers, I'm gonna stand up real proud and tall. Then I'm gonna get down on my knees. And I'll say, sweetheart, if you'll take me back, I'll spend the rest of my life making it up to you for what I've done. I'm so ashamed of myself. And this I want you to know. Then I'm gonna take my two little babies and I'm gonna hold them so close to me. I ain't gonna ever let them go. I guess I should have told him then that she'd already remarried again. But after hearing what he'd said to me, there just wasn't no way I could add to his misery. So I said, good luck and my best to you.

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I don't remember what I said, but at the time it sounded cool. 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She just paid the tab, tipped the man, and left me sitting there alone with him.

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5: Rain showers likely tonight. Otherwise, cloudy skies expected. Lows dip down to about 38. Northerly winds 8 to 15 miles per hour. Overcast skies tomorrow. High temperatures reach up to 47. Partly cloudy tomorrow night. Lows around 31. And that's your forecast. I'm weatherology meteorologist Paul Frombly. Get the latest weather updates online at MinnesotaDailyWeather.com. Right now, it's 50 degrees.
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1: News. I'm John Saucier, Vice President J.D. Vance, speaking in Kansas City, Missouri, to American manufacturers about the work of the Trump administration to try and bring manufacturing back to the United States.
2: We have made it great to build in the United States of America once again. We're investing in the United States of America once again, and we're investing in American workers.
1: Back in Washington, in response to teen takeovers in the nation's streets, U.S. Attorney for the District of Columbia, Jeanine Pirro, is cracking down on this chaos. She spoke today about her plans to prosecute both teens and their parents.
3: Understand something. A social media click is not worth a criminal record. And we will make sure that you have a criminal record.
1: The Justice Department says that teen takeovers have disrupted neighborhoods in Washington, D.C., and have even forced some businesses to temporarily close. 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
9: 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Aaron Ammerman, after 22 years as a deputy sheriff, is running for sheriff of Cass County. Held various roles in the sheriff's department, including working in the Boat and Water Division, emergency response units, road patrol, and court security. For the last 6 years, he's worked the front desk, assisting residents with permits and other services. Ammerman values his connections within the community, emphasizing his commitment to public service and safety. If elected, he aims to uphold professionalism and support the staff while addressing community challenges. Rental and construction reports for the city of Bemidji are in from April. The city gained 2 rental licenses and 1 rental unit from March, but still down 3 units from the start of 2026. $2.277 million in construction permits were issued in April, down $1.1 million from 2025. Year-to-date construction is down $2.5 million from this time in 2025. Windows, siding, and new roofs were the bulk of the permits last month, presumably still from last June's windstorm. These stories and more, Minnesota Daily News.
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12: Rain showers likely tonight. Otherwise, cloudy skies expected. Lows dip down to about 38. Northerly winds 8 to 15 miles per hour. Overcast skies tomorrow. High temperatures reach up to 47. Partly cloudy tomorrow night. Lows around 31. And that's your forecast. I'm weatherology meteorologist Paul Frombly. Get the latest weather updates online at MinnesotaDailyWeather.com. Right now, it's 50 degrees.
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He's free as the breeze, he's always at ease. He lives in the jungle and hangs by his knees as he swings through the trees without a trapeze in his BVD. He's got a union card and he's practicing hard to play the guitar. Gonna be a big star, yeah, he's gonna go far and carry moonbeams home in a jar. He ordered Chet's guitar core CO

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4: North Country weather.
5: Rain showers likely tonight. Otherwise, cloudy skies expected. Lows dip down to about 38. Northerly winds 8 to 15 miles per hour. Overcast skies tomorrow. High temperatures reach up to 47. Partly cloudy tomorrow night, lows around 31. And that's your forecast. I'm weatherology meteorologist Paul Frombly. Get the latest weather updates online at MinnesotaDailyWeather.com. Right now, it's 50 degrees.
6: 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Baudette.

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I guess I've drove about all of them. 'Cause for the past 25 years now, the cab of a truck has been my home. And it'd be kind of hard for me to settle down and not be on the go.

0: Well, I remember the first truck I drove. 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And my little boy was so excited like when he saw his first snow. 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Nobody seemed to know. So from that day on, it's just been me and old Giddy Up Go. 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And some of them would kid me about my little sign. Of course, they knew where I'd got the name. Of course, I told them about that little boy of mine. And how his first word about the truck was, Giddy Up Go. Well, today I was barreling down old 66 when up beside me pulled a brand new diesel rig, both stacks blowing black coal. And as he pulled around and back in front of me, a big lump came in my throat, and my eyes watered like I had a bad old cold. A little sign on the back of the truck that read, Giddy Up Go. Well, I pushed old Giddy Up and stayed right on him till the next truck stop where he'd pulled up. And I waited till he went in and I offered to buy him a cup. Well, we got to talking shop and I said, how'd you come by the name on your truck, Giddy Up Go? Well, he said, I got it from my pop. Dad used to drive a truck. That's what Mom talked about a lot. You see, I lost Mom when I was just past 16. And I lost all track of Pop. Mom said he got the name from me. Well, I shook his hand and told him I had something I wanted him to see. And I took him out to the old truck and brushed off some of the dirt so the name would show. And his eyes got big and bright as he read, Giddy Up Go. Oh, we had a lot of things to talk about, and buddy, I felt like a king. And now we've just pulled back on old 66, and he handled that rig better than any gear jammer that I'd ever seen. Well, now the lines on the highway have got a much brighter glow as we go roaring down the road, and me staring at little sign that reads, Giddy Up Go.
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1: This is a Fox News alert. I'm Kevin Uretsky. Five people are dead in all after a shooting incident in a mosque in San Diego today. Three were adults who were found dead outside of the center. Here's San Diego Police Chief Scott Wall.
2: There is no further threat. Both suspects in this case are deceased.
1: Those two suspects, both believed to be teens, are said to have taken their own lives. President Trump posting on Truth Social, there won't be a military strike on Iran as planned for tomorrow at the request of several Gulf states, with the president writing, quote, serious negotiations are now taking place. Deputy White House Press Secretary Anna Kelly tells Fox Trump holds all the cards.
3: They have been absolutely decimated militarily. They're now being strangled economically by Operation Economic Fury. And now they're more isolated than ever before.
1: The president also posting he believes a deal will be made. This is a Fox News alert.
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8: 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Bemidji School Board will meet tonight at 6:30 in the District Office Boardroom. Board will vote on a resolution for filing affidavits for candidacy, which is scheduled July 14th through the 28th, for the 3 4-year school board positions that will be open in the upcoming general election in November. We'll also vote on the district's membership to the Minnesota State High School League. Work session begins at 4:45 p.m. We'll discuss graduation and the superintendent's evaluation. Public attendance welcome for both meetings. A listening session occurs starting at 5:45 tonight. Fire crews responded to a brush fire near Roosevelt Road and Popple Drive, about 4 miles east of Bemidji, over the weekend. Agencies, including the Minnesota Department of Natural Resources and Bemidji Fire Department, were on site containing that fire, which was 80% contained by 6 p.m. Friday, fully contained over the weekend. In addition to this fire, crews were battling multiple wildfires in northern Minnesota. Evacuations took place in Crow Wing County, the Flanders Wildfire near Cross Lake, another fire spreading through two harbors. An aircraft was also shot at while responding to wildfires with a bullet hole found after the pilot returned to Hibbing. Red flag warning was issued for 15 counties over the weekend due to high fire risk. These stories and more, MinnesotaDailyNews.com.
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10: North Country weather.
11: Rain showers likely tonight. Otherwise, cloudy skies expected. Lows dip down to about 38. Northerly winds 8 to 15 miles per hour. Overcast skies tomorrow. High temperatures reach up to 47. Partly cloudy tomorrow night. Lows around 31. And that's your forecast. I'm weatherology meteorologist Paul Frombly. Get the latest weather updates online at MinnesotaDailyWeather.com. Right now, 52.
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9: North Country Weather.
10: Rain showers likely tonight. Otherwise, cloudy skies expected. Lows dip down to about 38. Northerly winds 8 to 15 miles per hour. Overcast skies tomorrow. High temperatures reach up to 47. Partly cloudy tomorrow night, lows around 31. And that's your forecast. I'm weatherology meteorologist Paul Frombly. Get the latest weather updates online at MinnesotaDailyWeather.com. Right now,
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1: This is a Fox News alert. I'm Kevin Uretsky. Five people are dead in all after a shooting incident in a mosque in San Diego today. Three were adults who were found dead outside of the center. Here's San Diego Police Chief Scott Wall.
2: There is no further threat. Both suspects in this case are deceased.
1: Those two suspects, both believed to be teens, are said to have taken their own lives. President Trump posting on Truth Social, there won't be a military strike on Iran as planned for tomorrow at the request of several Gulf states, with the president writing, quote, serious negotiations are now taking place. Deputy White House Press Secretary Anna Kelly tells Fox, Trump holds all the cards.
3: They have been absolutely decimated militarily. They're now being strangled economically by Operation Economic Fury. And now they're more isolated than ever before.
1: The president also posting he believes a deal will be made. This is a Fox News alert.
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11: 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Erickson, though, charging into the shorts.
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13: Here's the latest from MinnesotaDailyNews.com. Bemidji School Board will meet tonight at 6:30 in the district office boardroom. Board will vote on a resolution for filing affidavits for candidacy, which is scheduled July 14th through the 28th, for the 3 4-year school board positions that will be open in the upcoming general election in November. We'll also vote on the district's membership to the Minnesota State High School League. Work session begins at 4:45 p.m. We'll discuss graduation and the superintendent's evaluation. Public attendance welcome for both meetings. A listening session occurs starting at 5:45 tonight. Fire crews responded to a brush fire near Roosevelt Road and Popple Drive, about 4 miles east of Bemidji, over the weekend. Agencies, including the Minnesota Department of Natural Resources and Bemidji Fire Department, were on site containing that fire, which was 80% contained by 6 p.m. Friday, fully contained over the weekend. In addition to this fire, crews were battling multiple wildfires in northern Minnesota. Evacuations took place in Crow Wing County, the Flanders Wildfire near Cross Lake, another fire spreading through two harbors. An aircraft was also shot at while responding to wildfires, with a bullet hole found after the pilot returned to Hibbing. Red flag warning was issued for 15 counties over the weekend due to high fire risk. These stories and more, MinnesotaDailyNews.com.
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15: North Country weather.
16: Rain showers likely tonight. Otherwise, cloudy skies expected. Lows dip down to about 38. Northerly winds 8 to 15 miles per hour. Overcast skies tomorrow. High temperatures reach up to 47. Partly cloudy tomorrow night. Lows around 31. And that's your forecast. I'm weatherology meteorologist Paul Frombly. Get the latest weather updates online at MinnesotaDailyWeather.com. Right now, 52.
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4: North Country weather.
5: Rain showers likely tonight. Otherwise, cloudy skies expected. Lows dip down to about 38. Northerly winds, 8 to 15 miles per hour. Overcast skies tomorrow. High temperatures reach up to 47. Partly cloudy tomorrow night. Lows around 31. And that's your forecast. I'm weatherology meteorologist Paul Frombly. Get the latest weather updates online at MinnesotaDailyWeather.com. Right now, 52.
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1: This is a Fox News alert. I'm John Saucier. Two teenage shooters opened fire at the Islamic Center of San Diego this afternoon. The city's police chief, Scott Wall, telling reporters five people are dead in total.
2: Our two suspects that are deceased. We have three victims at the Islamic Center. All three are adults.
1: The children at the Islamic Center school were evacuated. The FBI promising federal resources will be made available. President Trump posting on Truth Social. He'll be holding off on a planned military attack on Iran that was scheduled for tomorrow at the request of Gulf states. The president says serious negotiations are taking place. White House Principal Deputy Press Secretary Anna Kelly tells Fox that nothing has changed.
3: The president, as he said time and time again, is extremely serious. Iran, a country that for 47 years has chanted death to America, has threatened our troops overseas, can never possess a nuclear weapon.
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11: 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Incident occurred May 3rd after law enforcement had been monitoring her phone due to suspicions that she was transporting drugs from the Twin Cities. Chase began when law enforcement attempted to stop Fairbanks' vehicle. She sped away, reaching speeds over 100 miles per hour while swerving towards a deputy's vehicle. After the chase, she was taken into custody and found to have 42 grams of suspected fentanyl on her, admitted to fleeing due to fear of imprisonment, and reported recent methamphetamine use. Faces charges including first-degree assault and first-degree drug possession. Leech Lake Band will have their official groundbreaking ceremony today for the new Leech Lake Cannabis Company building located at 611 Elm Avenue in Cass Lake. Bemidji Police and Beltrami County Sheriff's Department both participated in Cop on a Rooftop last Friday, fundraiser for Special Olympics. You can still donate specialolympicsminnesota.org. Click on Donate. 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
13: North Country weather.
14: Rain showers likely
15: tonight.
14: Otherwise, cloudy skies expected. Lows dip down to about 38.
15: Northerly winds
14: 8 to 15 miles per hour.
15: Overcast skies tomorrow.
14: High temperatures reach up to 47.
15: Partly cloudy
14: tomorrow night.
15: Lows around 31.
14: And that's your forecast. I'm weatherology meteorologist Paul Frombly. Get the latest weather updates online at MinnesotaDailyWeather.com. Right now, it's 51 degrees.
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6: Rain showers likely tonight. Otherwise, cloudy skies expected. Lows dip down to about 38. Northerly winds 8 to 15 miles per hour. Overcast skies tomorrow. High temperatures reach up to 47. Partly cloudy tomorrow night. Lows around 31. And that's your forecast. I'm weatherology meteorologist Paul Frombly. Get the latest weather updates online at MinnesotaDailyWeather.com. Right now, it's 51 degrees.
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1: This is a Fox News alert. I'm John Saucier. Two teenage shooters opened fire at the Islamic Center of San Diego this afternoon. The city's police chief, Scott Wall, telling reporters five people are dead in total.
2: Our two suspects that are deceased. We have three victims at the Islamic Center. All three are adults.
1: The children at the Islamic Center school were evacuated. The FBI promising federal resources will be made available. President Trump posting on Truth Social. He'll be holding off on a planned military attack on Iran that was scheduled for tomorrow at the request of Gulf states. The president says serious negotiations are taking place. White House Principal Deputy Press Secretary Anna Kelly tells Fox that nothing has changed.
3: The president, as he said time and time again, is extremely serious. Iran, a country that for 47 years has chanted death to America, has threatened our troops overseas, can never possess a nuclear weapon.
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9: North Country weather.
10: Rain showers likely tonight. Otherwise, cloudy skies expected. Lows dip down to about 38. Northerly winds 8 to 15 miles per hour. Overcast skies tomorrow. High temperatures reach up to 47. Partly cloudy tomorrow night. Lows around 31. And that's your forecast. I'm weatherology meteorologist Paul Trombley. Get the latest weather updates online at MinnesotaDailyWeather.com. Right now, it's 51 degrees.
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2: weather. Rain showers likely tonight. Otherwise, cloudy skies expected. Lows dip down to about 38. Northerly winds 8 to 15 miles per hour. Overcast skies tomorrow. High temperatures reach up to 47. Partly cloudy tomorrow night. Lows around 31. And that's your forecast. I'm weatherology meteorologist Paul Frombly. Get the latest weather updates online at MinnesotaDailyWeather.com. Right now, it's 51 degrees.
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1: I was on leave at the time, just ducking the fog, nosing around like a hungry dog in that crazy place called Washington, D.C. I saw a crowd of people on the White House lawn, all carrying signs about Vietnam. So I went over to see what was going on. It was a strange-looking bunch. But then, I never could understand some people. Well, a fella came to me with a list in his hand. He said, "We're gathering names to send a telegram of sympathy." Then he handed me a pen. I said, "I reckon this is going to the kids and the wives, my friends over there who'd given their lives." And he said, "Uh-uh, buddy, this is going to Ho Chi Minh." I said, "Ho Chi who?" He said, "Ho Chi Minh, people's leader, North Vietnam." Well, I wasn't real sure I was hearing him right. I thought I better move before I got in a fight, because my ears were hurting and my pulse started hitting a lick. Then I thought about another telegram that I just read, telling my buddy's wife that her husband was dead. It wasn't too long till I was feeling downright sick. Another held a sign that said, "We won't fight." I thought to myself, "Oh, ain't that right? You'd rather let a soldier die instead." I said, "It's a shame that every man who ever died there in that far-off land was dying so that you wouldn't have to wake up dead." Of course, he looked at me like I was kind of crazy. Just another warmonger. Well, I left that place and I went downtown. Hit the first bar that I found. Cool myself off. Pacify my brain. You see, I was on orders to Vietnam. Little old place just north of Saigon. I had about an hour to catch myself a plane. So all I mean to say is, I don't like dying either. But man, I ain't gonna crawl.
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2: Fox News, I'm Tom Rigotti. Five people, including two gunmen, are dead in a shooting at a San Diego mosque this afternoon. One of the victims was a security guard, and Police Chief Scott Wall says he probably saved lives.
3: I think played a pivotal role in assisting from this being much worse.
2: Wall says he believes the shooters died from self-inflicted gunshot wounds. The attack will be investigated as a hate crime. President Trump announcing he'll postpone a military strike against Iran, which he says was planned for tomorrow at the behest of Middle Eastern allies.
4: I put it off for a little while.